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Could Labor Day get any better? Hey there, I'm Davis from the Spirit FM Morning Show. I hope your Labor Day weekend is filled with all the things. 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

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Happy Labor Day weekend. 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
12: 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I'm your host, Kurt Wallace. I hope you're having a great Labor Day weekend. Colossians 3:23 says, whatever you do, work at it with all your heart, as working for the Lord, not for human masters. On this weekend show, Brandon Lake is here to tell us about some of the changes in his life since his career has taken off. Toby Mack offers some thoughts on the Great Commission. Matt Maher reflects on how he got started in worship music. And Kane is here to share the story behind a brand new song of theirs called Living Water. Rachel James has the latest in Christian music news. And we'll hear future hits from Kane, that one I was talking about just a moment ago. And another brand new one from Elevation Worship and Josiah Queen. It's going to be a great show, and I'm glad you're listening this weekend. Thank you. Let's kick things off with a brand new song on our chart. It's for King and Country with their new one, What If I Told You?
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0: 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What if I told you that I believe it?
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0: Michael Cochran and Company. That is what Grace can do. It's the number 19 song on the weekend Top 20 Countdown. And yeah, here at the Countdown, we're on Instagram. And if you are too, we'd love for you to, you know, be a part of what we do there. 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
2: Should have been long gone now, yeah. 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

Somebody's Praying. That is Bay Turner at number 18 on the weekend Top 20 Countdown. On last week's countdown, Jamie McDonald had the number 3 song, Ain't No Way.

0: Side Queen and Demons. Will it be number one for 4 weeks in a row? Well, stay with us and we'll find out together here on the Weekend Top 20 Countdown. We're coming up. It's the top 17 songs in the country. Brandon Lake is here to talk about some changes in his life since his career has taken off. And we'll hear a future hit from Elevation Rhythm and Josiah Queen. That and more coming up next here on the Weekend Top 20 Countdown.
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0: Welcome back. 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I'm Kurt Wallace. Thanks for listening this weekend. And this past week, we sat down and talked with Brandon Lake. And he talked about some of the changes that he's had to make since his career has kind of taken off, right? And here's what Brandon said.
3: Man, there's so many things I could say. I would say it's become really, really important for me to for my circle to get smaller and to spend a lot more time when I'm home and when I'm away connecting with the few people I really, really trust and I know don't want anything from me.
4: Yeah.
3: Because of this, and it's not a bad thing. I know there's purity in this, but a lot of different people want a lot from me. I get a lot of requests to feature, or hey, will you come do write a song for me, or will you come and feature on this record? And I think that's awesome. I'm so honored. But the more I give away, it's like the more I'm giving away. There's less for my family, yeah. and so I've had to become really intentional with my yeses. I've had to say no more than I ever have in my life to make sure that my yeses really count. And I've not done that well at first. I think I said yes to a lot that maybe, I said yes because it just sounded like a great opportunity, but not every great opportunity is a God opportunity. And so I've had to really focus in on what do I feel called to, not just what people want for me and want from me, but what is God calling me to do? Because I believe he's calling me and my family to build something.
4: Yeah.
3: And also I could take every weekend of this year and go lead at a different church. And I don't say that in a cocky way, just the reality of the season that I'm in. But then I would be so empty. I would have no real connection. I wouldn't be a tree planted by streams of water. Yeah. That's why it's really important for me. I've had to stay really connected to my local church. And I've had to choose fewer places to invest deeper than to spread myself thin.
0: Sharing his desire to be intentional and protect his time. That is Brandon Lake there. Good stuff. Thank you, Brandon. And speaking of good stuff and Brandon, he's up next on the countdown with his buddy Nick Jonas. Yeah, Brandon Lake and Nick Jonas. This is called The Author.
1: Number 17.

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0: Now, let's take a look at a song that we think may be a future hit someday here on the countdown. This weekend, it's a brand new song from Elevation Rhythm and Josiah Queen. The song is called Amazing, and it's our choice for this week's future hit here on the Weekend Top 20 Countdown. 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

0: 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That's Elevation Rhythm and Josiah Queen. And if you'd like to tell us what you think of that amazing song from Elevation Worship and Josiah Queen, just log on to our website. 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And we are back to the countdown with Jeremy Camp. 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

0: Jeremy Camp, Revival, number 16 on the weekend, top 20 countdown. Okay, stay with us here on the countdown. The top 15 songs in the country are coming up. And Rachel James is here with the latest in Christian music news. We'll see what's going on in the world of music coming up next with Rachel here on the weekend top 20 countdown.
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3: 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I hope you're enjoying your Labor Day weekend and these double plays that have been happening. We are so glad that you're listening and hope you aren't laboring today. 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
0: Hey, thanks so much for joining us here on the Weekend Top 20 Countdown this weekend. I'm Kurt Wallace. Hope you're enjoying your Labor Day weekend. Maybe you're having a backyard cookout. And if you happen to be having a backyard cookout, go ahead and throw another burger on the grill for me. I will take cheese. If you got cheddar, that's great. Kind of medium well, that's even better. But however you do it, just, you know, save me one. Thank you. And in Ecclesiastes 3, the writer says, I know that there is nothing better for people than to be happy and to do good while they live, that each of them may eat and drink and find satisfaction in all their toil. This is the gift of God. And here we go back to the countdown with the lovely Carly Ann Taylor. This is called Why Should I Worry?
1: Number 15.

0: Carly Ann Taylor has the number 15 song that's called Why Should I Worry here on the Weekend Top 20 Countdown. And your buddies here at the Countdown are on Facebook. 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And we got a note this week on Facebook from Paul Earp, who sent us a note in response to our poll question, what's your favorite way to cool off on a hot day? And Paul said, swimming in ice cream when I was a kid, an ice cold drink and staying inside with air conditioning now that I'm not as much fun. Thank you for that post, Paul. We still think you're fun. Yeah, we do. And we appreciate you reaching out to us. And we're glad you're one of our Facebook friends, too. I'm with you there, Paul, on that air conditioning and staying inside them. Hey, and if you'd like to be our friend, just like Paul and more than 15,000 other listeners, just go to facebook.com/weekendtop20countdown or look for the Facebook link on our website, which is weekendtop20countdown.com. 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
0: Rachel James has that for us.
2: Matthew West is already thinking about Christmas. And honestly, after the summer heat we've had, maybe that's not the worst idea. Matthew just announced Come Home for Christmas Live on Tour, an 8-city holiday run kicking off December 10th in Asheville, North Carolina. He described it as more than a concert. It's an annual invitation to come home to the true meaning of the season. Beloved classics paired with music that points audiences back to the birth of Jesus. Matthew said his hope is that these nights become special Christmas memories that fill hearts with joy. Before the holiday run, though, Matthew has a lot happening. His Jesus is King tour kicks off next week in Austin, making 17 stops across the country behind his brand new album, Jesus is King, which drops September 25th. The album wrestles with one central question: who is Jesus, really? For tickets and more information, go to MatthewWest.com. I'm Rachel James with Music News.
0: 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All right, let's get back into the countdown. Tasha Layton is up next with her song, Meet Me in the Valley.
1: Number 13.

0: Natasha Leighton has the number 13 song this weekend. It's called Meet Me in the Valley on the Weekend Top 20 Countdown. I'm Kurt Wallace. Coming up, it's the 12 biggest songs in the country, and Toby Mac is here to share some thoughts about the Great Commission. Can't wait to hear that. That and more coming up next here on the Weekend Top 20 Countdown.
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0: 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I'm your host, Kurt Wallace. All right, let's get back to more of the Weekend Top 20 Countdown with John Reddick. Here he is with Holding On, Praise God.
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0: John Reddick, Holding On, Praise God, the number 12 song on the Weekend Top 20 Countdown. Hey, don't forget, each week we conduct an informal poll on our website. And when we asked you last time, what's your favorite way to cool off on a hot day? 19% of you said swimming, 23% liked a nice cold drink, 26% said give me some ice cream, and a big 32% responded stay inside with some air conditioning. Just like old Paul there, one of our friends on Facebook. He was one of them 32%. Anyway, thank you guys. And now we got this week's poll. The 57th Annual Dub Awards take place October 10th. Who's your pick for Artist of the Year? Here are the nominees. Brandon Lake, CeCe Winans, Josiah Queen, Lauren Daigle, or Phil Wickham. Wow, what a list there. Let us know who your pick would be for Artist of the Year at WeekendTop20Countdown.com. Okay, now we're up to the latest from Toby Mac, who stopped by recently and shared his thoughts on the Great Commission. Listen.
1: The Great Commission is using all that you have to open people's hearts and minds to the hope that we have in Christ. Meaning, maybe it's by loving somebody well, you know? Maybe it's by serving your neighbor. Maybe it's by serving on a mission field and just feeding people. Maybe it's by building wells. Maybe it's by knocking on doors and telling them about Jesus. I mean, I really don't condemn any way that we increase the kingdom. I think when we get in trouble is when we start dividing ourselves, saying there's only one way to do it, or this is the best way, this is the only way. There's many parts to a body, and we are the body of Christ, and there's many ways to serve the kingdom. There's many ways to fulfill the Great Commission. I sound like I'm preaching. Well, I am. I just think we need to be open and almost encouraging to people that don't do it just the way we do it. There's many ways, and there's many jobs in this thing called the body.
0: That's Toby Mac sharing that there are many ways to fulfill the Great Commission. Thank you, Toby. And speaking of Toby, he's up next on the countdown with Lord, It Feels Good.
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1: 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I'm Kurt Wallace. I know you're busy this weekend with Labor Day and all that stuff. 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Thank you. Coming up, we got your top 10 favorite songs on our way to the number one song in the country. Matt Maher tells us how he got his start in worship. And Rachel James is back with more Christian music news when we return to the second half of the Weekend Top 20 Countdown.
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1: All right, here we go. 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Hope you're enjoying your holiday weekend. I'm Kurt Wallace. Acts 20:35 tells us, "And everything I did, I showed you that by this kind of hard work, we must help the weak." 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Great friends there at Life 90.5. Thank you, guys. And also in Tampa, Florida on My Spirit FM 90.5. The home of the Spirit FM morning show with Davis Watts and Maria Pendleton. We're glad you guys are a part of the Weekend Top 20 family, too, in such a beautiful part of the country. Is it hot down there? Oh, I bet it is right now. Now let's get back to the Weekend Top 20 Countdown. Kicking off the top 10 with Tarin Wells and Breathe On It.
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0: breathe on it. It's Tarn Wells with the number 10 song on the weekend Top 20 Countdown. I'm Kurt Wallace, and here we are, Labor Day weekend 2026, which is kind of interesting because Labor Day started as a celebration of, labor, the American worker, hard work, the people who actually made things happen. And somewhere along the way, we decided that it also meant that summer was over. But technically, I mean, come on, not so fast. There are still, 15, 16 actual days of summer left? So according to the calendar, summer is not over. Tell that to the school buses. Tell that to the stores. And apparently, tell that to pumpkin spice, because that stuff is already entered our atmosphere. I can smell it all over the place. Can you? Seriously, it's Labor Day weekend. Enjoy the long weekend. Grill something. Sit outside. Stay up too late. Wear white if you want to, even if it is after Labor Day. Hey, we're making up our own rules now, okay? And while summer may unofficially be winding down, hey, there's still plenty of time to enjoy it. So let's make the most of it. What do you say? We'll do our part here, playing some more great music for you here this weekend on the Weekend Top 20 Countdown. Happy Labor Day weekend. And in thinking about worship and the part it plays in our lives, this past week, Matt Maher shared the story behind how he got his start leading worship and writing worship songs. Listen.
1: I didn't really expect it. I was studying jazz performance at Arizona State University. I was going to be a musician. It's going to be, like I said, I wanted to do film scoring. And then the deeper I fell in love with God, the more I felt a desire welling up within me to give back what he had given me. And the thing that I knew that without a shadow of a doubt that God gave me was this gift, this love for music. And the worship leader at the church was like, do you want to play piano at the youth service we have on Sunday nights? And I was like, oh man, I'd love to. So I started playing piano. And then the youth group was like, we need someone to play guitar on Sunday nights. So I just started playing the guitar. And so I said, well, sure, I'll show up. So I started playing the guitar and I was singing, you know, humble thyself in the sight of the, you know, just strumming like two chords really bad. And then I ended up at another church in 97 and was there for about 11 years, part-time to full-time. And that was when my heart really kind of was drawn into worship.
0: That's Matt Maher with the story about how he got involved in leading worship. Thank you, Matt. And speaking of Matt, he's up next with his song, Gonna Be All Right.
2: Number 9.

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0: Rachel James has that for us.
2: Doe has released her 3rd studio album, and the story behind it is just as meaningful as the music itself. It's called Shiloh, named after her son, whose name means peace, while also pointing to the one to whom it belongs. The 12-track project is rooted in Psalm 22 and built around the idea of generational faith, what it means to receive a legacy of belief, live it out, and pass it on to the next generation. Doe said she started asking herself what prosperity sounds like in a room, and for her, the answer sounded like her childhood and generations of people coming together, remembering what they've been given. That theme runs all the way through the music. Family members contribute background vocals throughout. And one of the standout moments is a duet between Doe and her mother, Pastor Kim Jones, on a track called Mighty Long Way. Shiloh is out now everywhere. For more information, visit DoeJonesMusic.com. I'm Rachel James with Music News.
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0: 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Oh my goodness. CC Winans, Worthy of It All. The former number one song is number 8 this weekend on the Weekend Top 20 Countdown. Okay, stay with us. Still to come, the top 7 songs in the country. And Kane is here to share the story behind a brand new song of theirs called Living Water. 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
0: We are back with more of The Weekend Top 20 Countdown. Happy Labor Day weekend. I'm your host, Kerr Wallace. Now it's back to the countdown. How about some Micah Tyler? Love this guy. Here's his song, Perfectly.
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1: Now, let's take a look at another song that we think may be a future hit someday here on the countdown. This weekend, it's a brand new song from the brother-sister-sister group Kane. Yeah, the siblings. Their new song is called Living Water. And those guys stopped by recently to share the song's story with us. Listen.
3: We wrote Living Water in a season where, honestly, we finally started getting some of the things that we have been praying for. And I remember thinking, why doesn't this feel like enough? God would open doors and answer prayers, but before long, we'd be reaching for the next thing. Jesus in John 4 says that anyone who drinks from this world will thirst again. And that's when it hit us. We weren't just tired or busy. We were thirsty. We were looking to things, even good things, to satisfy our soul. We needed Jesus, the living water, because only he can satisfy.
1: 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You want to hear it? 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It's our choice for this week's future hit. 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

0: 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And we're right back to the countdown with Chandler Moore and God, I'm Just Grateful.
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0: God, I'm just grateful. Chandler Moore at number 6 here on the Weekend Top 20 Countdown. Okay, stay with us here on the countdown. The top 5 songs in the country are just around the corner. And the book of Proverbs reminds us to commit this to the Lord. What is it? Well, think about it. It's Labor Day weekend, all right? I'll share it with you coming up next here on the Weekend Top 20 Countdown.
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2: 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In Matthew's Gospel, Jesus said, "Come to me, all you who labor and are burdened, and I will give you rest." Allow yourself to rest in Jesus this Labor Day weekend. 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
0: Hey, thanks for unofficially wrapping up summer with us here at The Weekend Top 20 Countdown. Happy Labor Day weekend. I'm your host, Kurt Wallace. And in Proverbs, we're told, do you see someone skilled in their work? They will serve before kings. They will not serve before officials of low rank. All hard work brings a profit, but mere talk leads only to poverty. Commit to the Lord whatever you do, and he will establish your plans. And we're right back to the countdown with Rescue Me from We the Kingdom.
1: Number 5.

0: 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Hey, our toll-free comment line's open. 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We got operators standing by. 888-295-SHOW. They'd love to hear your story about how a song or an artist has touched your life. The number again is 888-295 and the word SHOW. And we're right back to the countdown with Zach Williams. He's up next with his song, Wait For Me.
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0: 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Jamie McDonald at number 3 on the weekend top 20 countdown. Okay, stay with us here on the countdown. The number one song in the country is just around the corner, and listener Anita Lowell tells us what her favorite way to stay cool in the summer is. Can't wait. 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
2: 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Happy Labor Day. My name's Francesca. 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
0: Welcome back to the Weekend Top 20 Countdown. We have two songs to go. I'm your host, Kurt Wallace. And after 3 weeks at the top spot, Josiah Queen and his song Demons steps back to number 2.
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0: After 3 weeks at number one, Josiah Queen is at number two this weekend with his song Demons on the Weekend Top 20 Countdown. And before we hear the brand new number one song in the country, let's turn back to our Facebook page. Listener Anita Lowell sent us a note in response to our poll question, what's your favorite way to cool off on a hot day? And Anita said, stay in the air conditioning all summer. Summer is my least favorite time of the year. Thanks for sending us that note, Anita. Guess what? Autumn is just around the corner and you won't need that air conditioning quite so much. 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And if you'd like to be our friend just like Anita, who's in the air conditioning this weekend, all you have to do is go to the Weekend Top 20 Countdown Facebook page and join our community. 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Well, you probably already guessed it, right? We do have a new number one song this week. And at number one this weekend, it's a pair of heavy hitters, man. Phil Wickham and Crowder are singing the number one song this weekend. Here they are with It Really Is Amazing Grace.
1: Number one.

0: What a team there, right? Phil Wickham and Crowder with the brand new number one song in the country. It really is Amazing Grace here on the Weekend Top 20 Countdown. Way to go, Phil and Crowder. Woohoo! And there you have it, the 20 songs at the top of your playlist. 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The Weekend Top 20 Countdown is produced by the amazing Jason Burrows. Our executive producers are Ken Farley and Brandon Rabar. The show is written by Wes Shadler and his daughter, Katie Hansconnect. And Rachel James is always here with the latest in Christian music news. Next week, we'll do it all again, and I hope you'll join us as we count down the top 20 Christian songs in America. Until then, from the Wallace household, having all the grandkids and kids over for a little swimming and barbecue this weekend. Our above-ground pool has sprung a leak, though, and it keeps leaking water, and I don't know how to fix it. So we may be draining the pool early this year. We'll see. Anyway, have a great weekend. Enjoy your Labor Day weekend, and thanks for spending it with your friends here at the Weekend Top 20 Countdown. God bless you.
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1: In the name of the Father, and of the Son, and of the Holy Spirit. Amen. I believe in God, the Father Almighty, creator of heaven and earth, and in Jesus Christ, his only Son, our Lord. He was conceived by the power of the Holy Spirit and was born of the Virgin Mary. He suffered under Pontius Pilate, was crucified, died, and was buried. He descended to the dead. On the third day he arose again. He ascended into heaven and is seated at the right hand of the Father. He will come again to judge the living and the dead.
2: I believe in the Holy Spirit, the Holy Catholic Church, the communion of saints, the forgiveness of sins, and the resurrection of the body, and life everlasting. Amen.
1: Our Father, who art in heaven, hallowed be thy name. Thy kingdom come, thy will be done, on earth as it is in heaven.
2: Give us this day our daily bread, and forgive us our trespasses, as we forgive those who trespass against us. And lead us not into temptation, but deliver us from evil. Amen. Hail Mary, full of grace, the Lord is with thee. Blessed art thou among women, and blessed is the fruit of thy womb, Jesus.
1: Holy Mary, Mother of God, pray for us sinners, now and at the hour of our death. Amen.
2: Hail Mary, full of grace, the Lord is with thee. Blessed art thou among women, and blessed is the fruit of thy womb, Jesus.
1: Holy Mary, Mother of God, pray for us sinners, now and at the hour of our death. Amen.
2: Hail Mary, full of grace, the Lord is with thee. Blessed art thou among women, and blessed is the fruit of thy womb, Jesus.
1: Holy Mary, Mother of God, pray for us sinners, now and at the hour of our death. Amen. Glory be to the Father, and to the Son, and to the Holy Spirit.
2: As it was in the beginning, is now, and ever shall be, world without end. Amen.
1: The first joyful mystery, the Annunciation. Our Father, who art in heaven, hallowed be thy name. Thy kingdom come, thy will be done, on earth as it is in heaven.
2: Give us this day our daily bread, and forgive us our trespasses, as we forgive those who trespass against us. And lead us not into temptation, but deliver us from evil. Amen.
1: In the sixth month, the angel Gabriel was sent from God to a town of Galilee called Nazareth, to a virgin betrothed to a man named Joseph of the house of David. And the virgin's name was Mary.
2: Hail Mary, full of grace, the Lord is with thee. Blessed art thou among women, and blessed is the fruit of thy womb, Jesus.
1: Holy Mary, Mother of God, pray for us sinners, now and at the hour of our death. Amen. And coming to her, he said, Hail, favored one, the Lord is with you.
2: Hail Mary, full of grace, the Lord is with thee. Blessed art thou among women, and blessed is the fruit of thy womb, Jesus.
1: Holy Mary, Mother of God, pray for us sinners, now and at the hour of our death. Amen. But she was greatly troubled at what was said, and pondered what sort of greeting this might be.
2: Hail Mary, full of grace, the Lord is with thee. Blessed art thou among women, and blessed is the fruit of thy womb, Jesus.
1: Holy Mary, Mother of God, pray for us sinners, now and at the hour of our death. Amen. Then the angel said to her, Do not be afraid, Mary, for you have found favor with God.
2: Hail Mary, full of grace, the Lord is with thee. Blessed art thou among women, and blessed is the fruit of thy womb, Jesus.
1: Holy Mary, Mother of God, pray for us sinners, now and at the hour of our death. Amen. Behold, you will conceive in your womb and bear a son, and you shall name him Jesus.
2: Hail Mary, full of grace, the Lord is with thee. Blessed art thou among women, and blessed is the fruit of thy womb, Jesus.
1: Holy Mary, Mother of God, pray for us sinners, now and at the hour of our death. Amen. He will be great, and will be called Son of the Most High, and the Lord God will give him the throne of David his father, and he will rule over the house of Jacob forever, and of his kingdom there will be no end.
2: Hail Mary, full of grace, the Lord is with thee. Blessed art thou among women, and blessed is the fruit of thy womb, Jesus.
1: Holy Mary, Mother of God, pray for us sinners, now and at the hour of our death. Amen. But Mary said to the angel, How can this be, since I have no relations with a man?
2: Hail Mary, full of grace, the Lord is with thee. Blessed art thou among women, and blessed is the fruit of thy womb, Jesus.
1: Holy Mary, Mother of God, pray for us sinners, now and at the hour of our death. Amen. And the angel said to her in reply, The Holy Spirit will come upon you, and the power of the Most High will overshadow you. Therefore the child to be born will be called Holy, the Son of God.
2: Hail Mary, full of grace, the Lord is with thee. Blessed art thou among women, and blessed is the fruit of thy womb, Jesus.
1: Holy Mary, Mother of God, pray for us sinners, now and at the hour of our death. Amen. And behold, Elizabeth, your relative, has also conceived a son in her old age. And this is the sixth month for her who is called barren, for nothing will be impossible for God.
2: Hail Mary, full of grace, the Lord is with thee. Blessed art thou among women, and blessed is the fruit of thy womb, Jesus.
1: Holy Mary, Mother of God, pray for us sinners, now and at the hour of our death. Amen. Mary said, Behold, I am the handmaid of the Lord. May it be done to me according to your word. Then the angel departed from her.
2: Hail Mary, full of grace, the Lord is with thee. Blessed art thou among women, and blessed is the fruit of thy womb, Jesus.
1: Holy Mary, Mother of God, pray for us sinners, now and at the hour of our death. Amen. Glory be to the Father, and to the Son, and to the Holy Spirit.
2: As it was in the beginning, is now, and ever shall be, world without end. Amen.
3: O my Jesus, forgive us our sins, save us from the fires of hell, lead all souls into heaven, especially those in most need of thy mercy.
1: The second joyful mystery, the Visitation. Our Father, who art in heaven, hallowed be thy name. Thy kingdom come, thy will be done, on earth as it is in heaven.
2: Give us this day our daily bread, and forgive us our trespasses, as we forgive those who trespass against us. And lead us not into temptation, but deliver us from evil. Amen.
1: During those days, Mary set out and traveled to the hill country in haste to a town of Judah, where she entered the house of Zechariah and greeted Elizabeth.
2: Hail Mary, full of grace, the Lord is with thee. Blessed art thou among women, and blessed is the fruit of thy womb, Jesus.
1: Holy Mary, Mother of God, pray for us sinners, now and at the hour of our death. Amen. When Elizabeth heard Mary's greeting, the infant leaped in her womb, and Elizabeth filled with the Holy Spirit.
2: Hail Mary, full of grace, the Lord is with thee. Blessed art thou among women, and blessed is the fruit of thy womb, Jesus.
1: Holy Mary, Mother of God, pray for us sinners, now and at the hour of our death. Amen. She cried out in a loud voice and said, Most blessed are you among women, and blessed is the fruit of your womb.
2: Hail Mary, full of grace, the Lord is with thee. Blessed art thou among women, and blessed is the fruit of thy womb, Jesus.
1: Holy Mary, Mother of God, pray for us sinners, now and at the hour of our death. Amen. And how does this happen to me, that the mother of my Lord should come to me? For at the moment the sound of your greeting reached my ears, the infant in my womb leaped for joy.
2: Hail Mary, full of grace, the Lord is with thee. Blessed art thou among women, and blessed is the fruit of thy womb, Jesus.
1: Holy Mary, Mother of God, pray for us sinners, now and at the hour of our death. Amen. Blessed are you who believed, that what was spoken to you by the Lord would be fulfilled.
2: Hail Mary, full of grace, the Lord is with thee. Blessed art thou among women, and blessed is the fruit of thy womb, Jesus.
1: Holy Mary, Mother of God, pray for us sinners, now and at the hour of our death. Amen. And Mary said, My soul proclaims the greatness of the Lord. My spirit rejoices in God my Savior, for he has looked upon his handmaid's lowliness.
2: Hail Mary, full of grace, the Lord is with thee. Blessed art thou among women, and blessed is the fruit of thy womb, Jesus.
1: Holy Mary, Mother of God, pray for us sinners, now and at the hour of our death. Amen. Behold, from now on will all ages call me blessed. The Mighty One has done great things for me, and holy is his name. His mercy is from age to age to those who fear him.
2: Hail Mary, full of grace, the Lord is with thee. Blessed art thou among women, and blessed is the fruit of thy womb, Jesus.
1: Holy Mary, Mother of God, pray for us sinners, now and at the hour of our death. Amen. He has shown might with his arm, dispersed the arrogant of mind and heart. He has thrown down the rulers from their thrones, but lifted up the lowly.
2: Hail Mary, full of grace, the Lord is with thee. Blessed art thou among women, and blessed is the fruit of thy womb, Jesus.
1: Holy Mary, Mother of God, pray for us sinners, now and at the hour of our death. Amen. The hungry he has filled with good things, the rich he has sent away empty. He has helped Israel his servant, remembering his mercy.
2: Hail Mary, full of grace, the Lord is with thee. Blessed art thou among women, and blessed is the fruit of thy womb, Jesus.
1: Holy Mary, Mother of God, pray for us sinners, now and at the hour of our death. Amen. According to his promise to our fathers, to Abraham, and to his descendants forever. Mary remained with her about 3 months, and then returned to her home.
2: Hail Mary, full of grace, the Lord is with thee. Blessed art thou among women, and blessed is the fruit of thy womb, Jesus.
1: Holy Mary, Mother of God, pray for us sinners, now and at the hour of our death. Amen. Glory be to the Father, and to the Son, and to the Holy Spirit.
2: As it was in the beginning, is now, and ever shall be, world without end. Amen.
3: O my Jesus, forgive us our sins. Save us from the fires of hell. Lead all souls into heaven, especially those in most need of thy mercy.
1: The third joyful mystery, the Nativity. Our Father who art in heaven, hallowed be thy name. Thy kingdom come, thy will be done, on earth as it is in heaven.
2: Give us this day our daily bread, and forgive us our trespasses, as we forgive those who trespass against us. And lead us not into temptation, but deliver us from evil. Amen.
1: In those days a decree went out from Caesar Augustus that the whole world should be enrolled. So all went to be enrolled, each to his own town.
2: Hail Mary, full of grace, the Lord is with thee. Blessed art thou among women, and blessed is the fruit of thy womb, Jesus.
1: Holy Mary, Mother of God, pray for us sinners, now and at the hour of our death. Amen. And Joseph too went up from Galilee, from the town of Nazareth to Judea, to the city of David that is called Bethlehem, because he was of the house and family of David, to be enrolled with Mary, his betrothed, who was with child.
2: Hail Mary, full of grace, the Lord is with thee. Blessed art thou among women, and blessed is the fruit of thy womb, Jesus.
1: Holy Mary, Mother of God, pray for us sinners, now and at the hour of our death. Amen. While they were there, the time came for her to have her child, and she gave birth to her firstborn son. She wrapped him in swaddling clothes and laid him in a manger, because there was no room for them in the inn.
2: Hail Mary, full of grace, the Lord is with thee. Blessed art thou among women, and blessed is the fruit of thy womb, Jesus.
1: Holy Mary, Mother of God, pray for us sinners, now and at the hour of our death. Amen. Now there were shepherds in that region living in the fields and keeping the night watch over their flock. The angel of the Lord appeared to them, and the glory of the Lord shone around them, and they were struck with great fear.
2: Hail Mary, full of grace, the Lord is with thee. Blessed art thou among women, and blessed is the fruit of thy womb, Jesus.
1: Holy Mary, Mother of God, pray for us sinners, now and at the hour of our death. Amen. The angel said to them, "Do not be afraid, for behold, I proclaim to you good news of great joy that will be for all the people. For today in the city of David, a Savior has been born for you, who is Messiah and Lord. And this will be a sign for you. You will find an infant wrapped in swaddling clothes and lying in a manger."
2: Hail Mary, full of grace, the Lord is with thee. Blessed art thou among women, and blessed is the fruit of thy womb, Jesus.
1: Holy Mary, Mother of God, pray for us sinners, now and at the hour of our death. Amen. And suddenly, there was a multitude of the heavenly host with the angel, praising God and saying, "Glory to God in the highest, and on earth peace to those on whom his favor rests."
2: Hail Mary, full of grace, the Lord is with thee. Blessed art thou among women, and blessed is the fruit of thy womb, Jesus.
1: Holy Mary, Mother of God, pray for us sinners, now and at the hour of our death. Amen. When the angels went away from them to heaven, the shepherds said to one another, "Let us go then to Bethlehem to see this thing that has taken place, which the Lord has made known to us.
2: Hail Mary, full of grace, the Lord is with thee. Blessed art thou among women, and blessed is the fruit of thy womb, Jesus.
1: Holy Mary, Mother of God, pray for us sinners, now and at the hour of our death. Amen. So they went in haste and found Mary, and when they saw this, they made known the message that had been told them about this child.
2: Hail Mary, full of grace, the Lord is with thee. Blessed art thou among women, and blessed is the fruit of thy womb, Jesus.
1: Holy Mary, Mother of God, pray for us sinners, now and at the hour of our death. Amen. All who heard it were amazed by what had been told them by the shepherds, and Mary kept all these things, reflecting on them in her heart.
2: Hail Mary, full of grace, the Lord is with thee. Blessed art thou among women, and blessed is the fruit of thy womb, Jesus.
1: Holy Mary, Mother of God, pray for us sinners, now and at the hour of our death. Amen. Then the shepherds returned, glorifying and praising God for all they had heard and seen, just as it had been told to them.
2: Hail Mary, full of grace, the Lord is with thee. Blessed art thou among women, and blessed is the fruit of thy womb, Jesus.
1: Holy Mary, Mother of God, pray for us sinners, now and at the hour of our death. Amen. Glory be to the Father, and to the Son, and to the Holy Spirit.
2: As it was in the beginning, is now, and ever shall be, world without end. Amen.
3: O my Jesus, forgive us our sins. Save us from the fires of hell. Lead all souls into heaven, especially those in most need of thy mercy.
1: The fourth joyful mystery, the presentation. Our Father, who art in heaven, hallowed be thy name. Thy kingdom come, thy will be done, on earth as it is in heaven.
2: Give us this day our daily bread, and forgive us our trespasses, as we forgive those who trespass against us. And lead us not into temptation, but deliver us from evil. Amen.
1: When the days were completed for their purification, according to the law of Moses, they took him up to Jerusalem to present him to the Lord, just as it is written in the law of the Lord, every male that opens the womb shall be consecrated to the Lord, and to offer the sacrifice of a pair of turtle doves or two young pigeons, in accordance with the dictate in the law of the Lord.
2: Hail Mary, full of grace, the Lord is with thee. Blessed art thou among women, and blessed is the fruit of thy womb, Jesus.
1: Holy Mary, Mother of God, pray for us sinners, now and at the hour of our death. Amen. Now there was a man in Jerusalem whose name was Simeon. This man was righteous and devout, awaiting the consolation of Israel, and the Holy Spirit was upon him.
2: Hail Mary, full of grace, the Lord is with thee. Blessed art thou among women, and blessed is the fruit of thy womb, Jesus.
1: Holy Mary, Mother of God, pray for us sinners, now and at the hour of our death. Amen. It had been revealed to him by the Holy Spirit that he should not see death before he had seen the Messiah of the Lord.
2: Hail Mary, full of grace, the Lord is with thee. Blessed art thou among women, and blessed is the fruit of thy womb, Jesus.
1: Holy Mary, Mother of God, pray for us sinners, now and at the hour of our death. Amen. He came in the Spirit into the temple, and when the parents brought in the child Jesus to perform the custom of the law in regard to him, he took him into his arms.
2: Hail Mary, full of grace, the Lord is with thee. Blessed art thou among women, and blessed is the fruit of thy womb, Jesus.
1: Holy Mary, Mother of God, pray for us sinners, now and at the hour of our death. Amen. And he blessed God, saying, Now, Master, you may let your servant go in peace, according to your word.
2: Hail Mary, full of grace, the Lord is with thee. Blessed art thou among women, and blessed is the fruit of thy womb, Jesus.
1: Holy Mary, Mother of God, pray for us sinners, now and at the hour of our death. Amen. For my eyes have seen your salvation, which you prepared in the sight of all the peoples, a light for the revelation to the Gentiles, and the glory for your people Israel.
2: Hail Mary, full of grace, the Lord is with thee. Blessed art thou among women, and blessed is the fruit of thy womb, Jesus.
1: Holy Mary, Mother of God, pray for us sinners, now and at the hour of our death. Amen. The child's father and mother were amazed at what was said about him. And Simeon blessed them and said to Mary his mother, Behold, this child is destined for the fall and rise of many in Israel, and to be a sign that will be contradicted.
2: Hail Mary, full of grace, the Lord is with thee. Blessed art thou among women, and blessed is the fruit of thy womb, Jesus.
1: Holy Mary, Mother of God, pray for us sinners, now and at the hour of our death. Amen. And you yourself a sword will pierce, so that the thoughts of many hearts may be revealed.
2: Hail Mary, full of grace, the Lord is with thee. Blessed art thou among women, and blessed is the fruit of thy womb, Jesus.
1: Holy Mary, Mother of God, pray for us sinners, now and at the hour of our death. Amen. There was also a prophetess, Anna, the daughter of Phanuel, of the tribe of Asher. She was advanced in years, having lived 7 years with her husband after her marriage, and then as a widow until she was 84. She never left the temple but worshipped night and day with fasting and prayer.
2: Hail Mary, full of grace, the Lord is with thee. Blessed art thou among women, and blessed is the fruit of thy womb, Jesus.
1: Holy Mary, Mother of God, pray for us sinners, now and at the hour of our death. Amen. And coming forward at that very time, she gave thanks to God and spoke about the child to all who were awaiting the redemption of Jerusalem. When they had fulfilled all the prescriptions of the law of the Lord, they returned to Galilee, to their own town of Nazareth.
2: Hail Mary, full of grace, the Lord is with thee. Blessed art thou among women, and blessed is the fruit of thy womb, Jesus.
1: Holy Mary, Mother of God, pray for us sinners, now and at the hour of our death. Amen. Glory be to the Father, and to the Son, and to the Holy Spirit.
2: As it was in the beginning, is now, and ever shall be, world without end. Amen.
3: O my Jesus, forgive us our sins, save us from the fires of hell, lead all souls into heaven, especially those in most need of thy mercy.
1: The fifth joyful mystery, the finding of Jesus in the temple. Our Father who art in heaven, hallowed be thy name. Thy kingdom come, thy will be done, on earth as it is in heaven.
2: Give us this day our daily bread, and forgive us our trespasses, as we forgive those who trespass against us. And lead us not into temptation, but deliver us from evil. Amen.
1: The child grew and became strong, filled with wisdom, and the favor of God was upon him.
2: Hail Mary, full of grace, the Lord is with thee. Blessed art thou among women, and blessed is the fruit of thy womb, Jesus.
1: Holy Mary, Mother of God, pray for us sinners, now and at the hour of our death. Amen. Each year his parents went up to Jerusalem for the feast of Passover, and when he was 12 years old, they went up according to festival custom.
2: Hail Mary, full of grace, the Lord is with thee. Blessed art thou among women, and blessed is the fruit of thy womb, Jesus.
1: Holy Mary, Mother of God, pray for us sinners, now and at the hour of our death. Amen. After they had completed its days, as they were returning, the boy Jesus remained behind in Jerusalem, but his parents did not know it.
2: Hail Mary, full of grace, the Lord is with thee. Blessed art thou among women, and blessed is the fruit of thy womb, Jesus.
1: Holy Mary, Mother of God, pray for us sinners, now and at the hour of our death. Amen. Thinking that he was in the caravan, they journeyed for a day and looked for him among their relatives and acquaintances, but not finding him, they returned to Jerusalem to look for him.
2: Hail Mary, full of grace, the Lord is with thee. Blessed art thou among women, and blessed is the fruit of thy womb, Jesus.
1: Holy Mary, Mother of God, pray for us sinners, now and at the hour of our death. Amen. After 3 days, they found him in the temple, sitting in the midst of the teachers, listening to them and asking them questions.
2: Hail Mary, full of grace, the Lord is with thee. Blessed art thou among women, and blessed is the fruit of thy womb, Jesus.
1: Holy Mary, Mother of God, pray for us sinners, now and at the hour of our death. Amen. And all who heard him were astounded at his understanding and his answers.
2: Hail Mary, full of grace, the Lord is with thee. Blessed art thou among women, and blessed is the fruit of thy womb, Jesus.
1: Holy Mary, Mother of God, pray for us sinners, now and at the hour of our death. Amen. When his parents saw him, they were astonished. And his mother said to him, Son, why have you done this to us? Your father and I have been looking for you with great anxiety.
2: Hail Mary, full of grace, the Lord is with thee. Blessed art thou among women, and blessed is the fruit of thy womb, Jesus.
1: Holy Mary, Mother of God, pray for us sinners, now and at the hour of our death. Amen. And he said to them, Why were you looking for me? Did you not know that I must be in my Father's house? But they did not understand what he said to them.
2: Hail Mary, full of grace, the Lord is with thee. Blessed art thou among women, and blessed is the fruit of thy womb, Jesus.
1: Holy Mary, Mother of God, pray for us sinners, now and at the hour of our death. Amen. He went down with them and came to Nazareth, and was obedient to them, and his mother kept all these things in her heart.
2: Hail Mary, full of grace, the Lord is with thee. Blessed art thou among women, and blessed is the fruit of thy womb, Jesus.
1: Holy Mary, Mother of God, pray for us sinners, now and at the hour of our death. Amen. And Jesus advanced in wisdom and age and favor before God and man.
2: Hail Mary, full of grace, the Lord is with thee. Blessed art thou among women, and blessed is the fruit of thy womb, Jesus.
1: Holy Mary, Mother of God, pray for us sinners, now and at the hour of our death. Amen. Glory be to the Father, and to the Son, and to the Holy Spirit.
2: As it was in the beginning, is now, and ever shall be, world without end. Amen.
3: O my Jesus, forgive us our sins, save us from the fires of hell, lead all souls into heaven, especially those in most need of thy mercy.
2: Hail, Holy Queen, Mother of Mercy, our life, our sweetness, and our hope. To thee do we cry, poor banished children of Eve. To thee do we send up our sighs, mourning and weeping in this valley of tears. Turn then, most gracious Advocate, thine eyes of mercy upon us, and after this our exile, show unto us the blessed fruit of thy womb, Jesus. O clement, O loving, O sweet Virgin Mary,
1: pray for us, O Holy Mother of God,
2: that we may be made worthy of the promises of Christ.
1: In the name of the Father, and of the Son, and of the Holy Spirit.
2: Amen.
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6: Got some new albums coming out. Corey Asbury on September 18th, Megan Woods her debut album on October 9th, and SEU Worship will release a live album called Found in the Field. Jamie McDonald released a track called Roots, which is inspired by The Chosen. Ryan Stevenson celebrated 10 years of his hit song In the Eye of the Storm. It's my personal Living with Spirit song. And he released a cover of his own song called Eye of the Storm a decade later, and also the kids' version of the song. Finally, Chris Tomlin is going on a Christmas tour with two dates in Florida, Daytona Beach and Pensacola, in the beginning of December. My name's Francesca. That's your new Music Flash on Spirit FM.
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Happy Labor Day weekend. John Morris wishing you a restful and spirit-filled holiday. Remember, God saw all that he had made, and it was very good. And God rested on the seventh day. 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

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Hey there, I'm Davis from the Spirit FM Morning Show. The heat may not go away, but yeah, summer is coming to an end. I hope you are getting the most out of this 3-day Labor Day weekend. Enjoy the double plays, my friend, and thanks for hanging out.

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Hey, John Morris here wishing you and your family and friends a safe and restful holiday weekend. 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

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As we celebrate the hardworking men and women who make our communities thrive, let's take a moment to remember the importance of rest and family. Whether you're spending the day with loved ones or enjoying a backyard barbecue or simply taking a break from the hustle and bustle, may you find peace and remember to thank Jesus for all of his blessings. My blessings are busy destroying my house right now, but hey, we're together. Have a wonderful Labor Day weekend.

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Could Labor Day get any better? Hey there, I'm Davis from the Spirit FM Morning Show. I hope your Labor Day weekend is filled with all the things. 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

0: In the name of the Father, and of the Son, and of the Holy Spirit, amen. Our Father, who art in heaven, hallowed be thy name. Thy kingdom come, thy will be done, on earth as it is in heaven.
1: Give us this day our daily bread, and forgive us our trespasses, as we forgive those who trespass against us. And lead us not into temptation, but deliver us from evil. Amen.
0: Hail Mary, full of grace, the Lord is with thee. Blessed art thou among women, and blessed is the fruit of thy womb, Jesus.
1: Holy Mary, Mother of God, pray for us sinners, now and at the hour of our death. Amen.
0: I believe in God, the Father Almighty, creator of heaven and earth, and in Jesus Christ, his only Son, our Lord, who was conceived by the Holy Spirit, born of the Virgin Mary, suffered under Pontius Pilate, was crucified, died, and was buried. He descended into hell. On the third day he rose again from the dead. He ascended into heaven and is seated at the right hand of God the Father Almighty. From there he will come to judge the living and the dead.
1: I believe in the Holy Spirit, the Holy Catholic Church, the communion of saints, the forgiveness of sins, the resurrection of the body, and life everlasting. Amen.
0: Eternal Father, I offer you the body and blood, soul and divinity of your dearly beloved Son, our Lord Jesus Christ,
1: in atonement for our sins and those of the whole world.
0: For the sake of his sorrowful passion,
1: have mercy on us and on the whole world.
0: For the sake of his sorrowful passion,
1: have mercy on us and on the whole world.
0: For the sake of his sorrowful passion,
1: have mercy on us and on the whole world.
0: For the sake of his sorrowful passion,
1: have mercy on us and on the whole world.
0: For the sake of his sorrowful passion,
1: have mercy on us and on the whole world.
0: For the sake of his sorrowful passion,
1: have mercy on us and on the whole world.
0: For the sake of his sorrowful passion,
1: have mercy on us and on the whole world.
0: For the sake of his sorrowful passion,
1: have mercy on us and on the whole world.
0: For the sake of his sorrowful passion,
1: have mercy on us and on the whole world.
0: For the sake of his sorrowful passion,
1: have mercy on us and on the whole world.
0: Eternal Father, I offer you the body and blood, soul and divinity of your dearly beloved Son, our Lord Jesus Christ,
1: in atonement for our sins and those of the whole world.
0: For the sake of his sorrowful passion,
1: have mercy on us and on the whole world.
0: For the sake of his sorrowful passion,
1: have mercy on us and on the whole world.
0: For the sake of his sorrowful passion,
1: have mercy on us and on the whole world.
0: For the sake of his sorrowful passion,
1: have mercy on us and on the whole world.
0: For the sake of his sorrowful passion,
1: have mercy on us and on the whole world.
0: For the sake of his sorrowful passion,
1: have mercy on us and on the whole world.
0: For the sake of his sorrowful passion,
1: have mercy on us and on the whole world.
0: For the sake of his sorrowful passion,
1: have mercy on us and on the whole world.
0: For the sake of his sorrowful passion,
1: have mercy on us and on the whole world.
0: For the sake of his sorrowful passion,
1: have mercy on us and on the whole world.
0: Eternal Father, I offer you the body and blood, soul and divinity of your dearly beloved Son, our Lord Jesus Christ,
1: in atonement for our sins and those of the whole world.
0: For the sake of his sorrowful passion,
1: have mercy on us and on the whole world.
0: For the sake of his sorrowful passion,
1: have mercy on us and on the whole world.
0: For the sake of his sorrowful passion,
1: have mercy on us and on the whole world.
0: For the sake of his sorrowful passion,
1: have mercy on us and on the whole world.
0: For the sake of his sorrowful passion,
1: have mercy on us and on the whole world.
0: For the sake of his sorrowful passion,
1: have mercy on us and on the whole world.
0: For the sake of his sorrowful passion,
1: have mercy on us and on the whole world.
0: For the sake of his sorrowful passion,
1: have mercy on us and on the whole world.
0: For the sake of his sorrowful passion,
1: have mercy on us and on the whole world.
0: For the sake of his sorrowful passion,
1: have mercy on us and on the whole world.
0: Eternal Father, I offer you the body and blood, soul and divinity of your dearly beloved Son, our Lord Jesus Christ,
1: in atonement for our sins and those of the whole world.
0: For the sake of his sorrowful passion,
1: have mercy on us and on the whole world.
0: For the sake of his sorrowful passion,
1: have mercy on us and on the whole world.
0: For the sake of his sorrowful passion,
1: have mercy on us and on the whole world.
0: For the sake of his sorrowful passion,
1: have mercy on us and on the whole world.
0: For the sake of his sorrowful passion,
1: have mercy on us and on the whole world.
0: For the sake of his sorrowful passion,
1: have mercy on us and on the whole world.
0: For the sake of his sorrowful passion,
1: have mercy on us and on the whole world.
0: For the sake of his sorrowful passion,
1: have mercy on us and on the whole world.
0: For the sake of his sorrowful passion,
1: have mercy on us and on the whole world.
0: For the sake of his sorrowful passion,
1: have mercy on us and on the whole world.
0: Eternal Father, I offer you the body and blood, soul and divinity of your dearly beloved Son, our Lord Jesus Christ,
1: in atonement for our sins and those of the whole world.
0: For the sake of his sorrowful passion,
1: have mercy on us and on the whole world.
0: For the sake of his sorrowful passion,
1: have mercy on us and on the whole world.
0: For the sake of his sorrowful passion,
1: have mercy on us and on the whole world.
0: For the sake of his sorrowful passion,
1: have mercy on us and on the whole world.
0: For the sake of his sorrowful passion,
1: have mercy on us and on the whole world.
0: For the sake of his sorrowful passion,
1: have mercy on us and on the whole world.
0: For the sake of his sorrowful passion,
1: have mercy on us and on the whole world.
0: For the sake of his sorrowful passion,
1: have mercy on us and on the whole world.
0: For the sake of his sorrowful passion,
1: have mercy on us and on the whole world.
0: For the sake of his sorrowful passion,
1: have mercy on us and on the whole world.
0: Holy God, Holy Mighty One, Holy Immortal One,
1: have mercy on us and on the whole world.
0: Holy God, Holy Mighty One, Holy Immortal One,
1: have mercy on us and on the whole world.
0: Holy God, Holy Mighty One, Holy Immortal One,
1: have mercy on us and on the whole world.
0: Eternal God, in whom mercy is endless, and the treasury of compassion inexhaustible,
1: look kindly upon us and increase your mercy in us, that in difficult moments we might not despair nor become despondent, but with great confidence submit ourselves to your holy will, which is love and mercy itself.
0: In the name of the Father, and of the Son, and of the Holy Spirit, amen.

0: This is Franciscan Media's Saint of the Day for September 6th. Today we celebrate Blessed Claudio Granzato. Throughout history, many saints have used their gifts of preaching, teaching, and writing to spread the gospel. Blessed Claudio Granzato used his artistic skills to turn people toward God. When Pope John Paul II beatified the Italian-born sculptor in 1994, the Holy Father called him a model for all religious artists who search for God's beauty. Born near Venice, Italy in 1900, Claudio knew struggle from an early age. The youngest of nine children, he was accustomed to hard work in the fields. At the age of nine, he lost his father. 6 years later, he was drafted into the Italian army. After Claudio completed his military service, his life changed radically. He studied at Venice's Academy of Fine Arts and showed a special interest in religious art. When he entered the Franciscan Order several years later, his parish priest wrote, "The order is receiving not only an artist, but a saint." Prayer, charity to the poor, and artistic work characterized his life, which was cut short by a brain tumor. Blessed Claudio died in 1947 on the Feast of the Assumption. There's more about the saints along with inspiration and Catholic resources at our website, saintoftheday.org. From Franciscan Media, this has been Saint of the Day.
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Hey, it's Olivia. Thanks so much for listening on this Labor Day weekend. 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Happy Labor Day.

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1: In the name of the Father, and of the Son, and of the Holy Spirit.
2: Amen.
1: I believe in God, the Father Almighty, maker of heaven and earth. I believe in Jesus Christ, his only Son, our Lord, who was conceived by the Holy Spirit, born of the Virgin Mary, suffered under Pontius Pilate, was crucified, died, and was buried. He descended to the dead. On the third day he rose again from the dead. He ascended into heaven, seated at the right hand of God, the Father Almighty. From thence he shall come to judge the living and the dead.
2: I believe in the Holy Spirit, the Holy Catholic Church, the communion of saints, the forgiveness of sins, the resurrection of the body, and life everlasting. Amen.
1: Our Father, who art in heaven, hallowed be thy name. Thy kingdom come, thy will be done, on earth as it is in heaven.
2: Give us this day our daily bread, and forgive us our trespasses, as we forgive those who trespass against us. And lead us not into temptation, but deliver us from evil. Amen. Hail Mary, full of grace, the Lord is with thee. Blessed art thou among women, and blessed is the fruit of thy womb, Jesus.
1: Holy Mary, Mother of God, pray for us sinners, now and at the hour of our death. Amen.
2: Hail Mary, full of grace, the Lord is with thee. Blessed art thou among women, and blessed is the fruit of thy womb, Jesus.
1: Holy Mary, Mother of God, pray for us sinners, now and at the hour of our death. Amen.
2: Hail Mary, full of grace, the Lord is with thee. Blessed art thou among women, and blessed is the fruit of thy womb, Jesus.
1: Holy Mary, Mother of God, pray for us sinners, now and at the hour of our death. Amen. Glory be to the Father, and to the Son, and to the Holy Spirit.
2: As it was in the beginning, is now, and ever shall be, world without end. Amen.
1: The first glorious mystery, the resurrection. Our Father, who art in heaven, hallowed be thy name. Thy kingdom come, thy will be done, on earth as it is in heaven.
2: Give us this day our daily bread, and forgive us our trespasses, as we forgive those who trespass against us. And lead us not into temptation, but deliver us from evil. Amen.
1: Amen, amen, I say to you. You will weep and mourn, while the world rejoices. You will grieve, but your grief will become joy.
2: Hail Mary, full of grace, the Lord is with thee. Blessed art thou among women, and blessed is the fruit of thy womb, Jesus.
1: Holy Mary, Mother of God, pray for us sinners, now and at the hour of our death. Amen. So you also are now in anguish, but I will see you again, and your hearts will rejoice, and no one will take your joy away from you.
2: Hail Mary, full of grace, the Lord is with thee. Blessed art thou among women, and blessed is the fruit of thy womb, Jesus.
1: Holy Mary, Mother of God, pray for us sinners, now and at the hour of our death. Amen. But at daybreak on the first day of the week, they took the spices they had prepared and went to the tomb.
2: Hail Mary, full of grace, the Lord is with thee. Blessed art thou among women, and blessed is the fruit of thy womb, Jesus.
1: Holy Mary, Mother of God, pray for us sinners, now and at the hour of our death. Amen. And behold, there was a great earthquake, for an angel of the Lord descended from heaven, approached, rolled back the stone, and sat upon it.
2: Hail Mary, full of grace, the Lord is with thee. Blessed art thou among women, and blessed is the fruit of thy womb, Jesus.
1: Holy Mary, Mother of God, pray for us sinners, now and at the hour of our death. Amen. Then the angel said to the women in reply, "Do not be afraid. I know that you are seeking Jesus the crucified. He is not here."
2: Hail Mary, full of grace, the Lord is with thee. Blessed art thou among women, and blessed is the fruit of thy womb, Jesus.
1: Holy Mary, Mother of God, pray for us sinners, now and at the hour of our death. Amen. For he has been raised just as he said. Come and see the place where he lay.
2: Hail Mary, full of grace, the Lord is with thee. Blessed art thou among women, and blessed is the fruit of thy womb, Jesus.
1: Holy Mary, Mother of God, pray for us sinners, now and at the hour of our death. Amen. Then go quickly and tell his disciples, he has been raised from the dead, and he is going before you to Galilee. There you will see him. Behold, I have told you.
2: Hail Mary, full of grace, the Lord is with thee. Blessed art thou among women, and blessed is the fruit of thy womb, Jesus.
1: Holy Mary, Mother of God, Pray for us sinners, now and at the hour of our death. Amen. Then they went away quickly from the tomb, fearful yet overjoyed, and ran to announce this to his disciples.
2: Hail Mary, full of grace, the Lord is with thee. Blessed art thou among women, and blessed is the fruit of thy womb, Jesus.
1: Holy Mary, Mother of God, pray for us sinners, now and at the hour of our death. Amen. I am the resurrection and the life. Whoever believes in me, even if he dies, will live.
2: Hail Mary, full of grace, the Lord is with thee. Blessed art thou among women, and blessed is the fruit of thy womb, Jesus.
1: Holy Mary, Mother of God, pray for us sinners, now and at the hour of our death. Amen. And everyone who lives and believes in me will never die.
2: Hail Mary, full of grace, the Lord is with thee. Blessed art thou among women, and blessed is the fruit of thy womb, Jesus.
1: Holy Mary, Mother of God, pray for us sinners, now and at the hour of our death. Amen. Glory be to the Father, and to the Son, and to the Holy Spirit.
2: As it was in the beginning, is now, and ever shall be, world without end. Amen.
3: O my Jesus, forgive us our sins, save us from the fires of hell. Lead all souls to heaven, especially those in most need of thy mercy.
1: The second glorious mystery, the Ascension. Our Father who art in heaven, hallowed be thy name. Thy kingdom come, thy will be done, on earth as it is in heaven.
2: Give us this day our daily bread, and forgive us our trespasses, as we forgive those who trespass against us. And lead us not into temptation, but deliver us from evil. Amen.
1: Then he led them out as far as Bethany, raised his hands, and blessed them.
2: Hail Mary, full of grace, the Lord is with thee. Blessed art thou among women, and blessed is the fruit of thy womb, Jesus.
1: Holy Mary, Mother of God, pray for us sinners, now and at the hour of our death. Amen. Then Jesus approached and said to them, All power in heaven and on earth has been given to me.
2: Hail Mary, full of grace, the Lord is with thee. Blessed art thou among women, and blessed is the fruit of thy womb, Jesus.
1: Holy Mary, Mother of God, pray for us sinners, now and at the hour of our death. Amen. Go, therefore, and make disciples of all nations.
2: Hail Mary, full of grace, the Lord is with thee. Blessed art thou among women, and blessed is the fruit of thy womb, Jesus.
1: Holy Mary, Mother of God, pray for us sinners, now and at the hour of our death. Amen. Baptizing them in the name of the Father, and of the Son, and of the Holy Spirit.
2: Hail Mary, full of grace, the Lord is with thee. Blessed art thou among women, and blessed is the fruit of thy womb, Jesus.
1: Holy Mary, Mother of God, pray for us sinners, now and at the hour of our death. Amen. Teaching them to observe all that I have commanded you.
2: Hail Mary, full of grace, the Lord is with thee. Blessed art thou among women, and blessed is the fruit of thy womb, Jesus.
1: Holy Mary, Mother of God, pray for us sinners, now and at the hour of our death. Amen. Whoever believes and is baptized will be saved.
2: Hail Mary, full of grace, the Lord is with thee. Blessed art thou among women, and blessed is the fruit of thy womb, Jesus.
1: Holy Mary, Mother of God, pray for us sinners, now and at the hour of our death. Amen. Whoever does not believe will be condemned.
2: Hail Mary, full of grace, the Lord is with thee. Blessed art thou among women, and blessed is the fruit of thy womb, Jesus.
1: Holy Mary, Mother of God, pray for us sinners, now and at the hour of our death. Amen. And behold, I am with you always, until the end of the age.
2: Hail Mary, full of grace, the Lord is with thee. Blessed art thou among women, and blessed is the fruit of thy womb, Jesus.
1: Holy Mary, Mother of God, pray for us sinners, now and at the hour of our death. Amen. When he had said this, as they were looking on, he was lifted up, and a cloud took him from their sight.
2: Hail Mary, full of grace, the Lord is with thee. Blessed art thou among women, and blessed is the fruit of thy womb, Jesus.
1: Holy Mary, Mother of God, pray for us sinners, now and at the hour of our death. Amen. So then the Lord Jesus, after he spoke to them, was taken up into heaven, and took his seat at the right hand of God.
2: Hail Mary, full of grace, the Lord is with thee. Blessed art thou among women, and blessed is the fruit of thy womb, Jesus.
1: Holy Mary, Mother of God, pray for us sinners, now and at the hour of our death. Amen. Glory be to the Father, and to the Son, and to the Holy Spirit.
2: As it was in the beginning, is now, and ever shall be, world without end. Amen.
3: O my Jesus, forgive us our sins, save us from the fires of hell. lead all souls to heaven, especially those in most need of thy mercy.
1: The third glorious mystery, the descent of the Holy Spirit. Our Father who art in heaven, hallowed be thy name. Thy kingdom come, thy will be done, on earth as it is in heaven.
2: Give us this day our daily bread, and forgive us our trespasses, as we forgive those who trespass against us. And lead us not into temptation, but deliver us from evil. Amen.
1: When the time for Pentecost was fulfilled, they were all in one place together.
2: Hail Mary, full of grace, the Lord is with thee. Blessed art thou among women, and blessed is the fruit of thy womb, Jesus.
1: Holy Mary, Mother of God, pray for us sinners, now and at the hour of our death. Amen. And suddenly there came from the sky a noise like a strong driving wind, and it filled the entire house in which they were.
2: Hail Mary, full of grace, the Lord is with thee. Blessed art thou among women, and blessed is the fruit of thy womb, Jesus.
1: Holy Mary, Mother of God, pray for us sinners, now and at the hour of our death. Amen. Then there appeared to them tongues as of fire, which parted and came to rest on each one of them.
2: Hail Mary, full of grace, the Lord is with thee. Blessed art thou among women, and blessed is the fruit of thy womb, Jesus.
1: Holy Mary, Mother of God, pray for us sinners, now and at the hour of our death. Amen. And they were all filled with the Holy Spirit, and began to speak in different tongues, as the Spirit enabled them to proclaim.
2: Hail Mary, full of grace, the Lord is with thee. Blessed art thou among women, and blessed is the fruit of thy womb, Jesus.
1: Holy Mary, Mother of God, pray for us sinners, now and at the hour of our death. Amen. Now there were devout Jews from every nation under heaven staying in Jerusalem.
2: Hail Mary, full of grace, the Lord is with thee. Blessed art thou among women, and blessed is the fruit of thy womb, Jesus.
1: Holy Mary, Mother of God, pray for us sinners, now and at the hour of our death. Amen. Then Peter stood up with the 11, raised his voice, and proclaimed to them, "You who are Jews, indeed all of you staying in Jerusalem, let this be known to you, and listen to my words.
2: Hail Mary, full of grace, the Lord is with thee. Blessed art thou among women, and blessed is the fruit of thy womb, Jesus.
1: Holy Mary, Mother of God, pray for us sinners, now and at the hour of our death. Amen." Peter said to them, "Repent and be baptized, every one of you, in the name of Jesus Christ for the forgiveness of your sins, and you will receive the gift of the Holy Spirit."
2: Hail Mary, full of grace, the Lord is with thee. Blessed art thou among women, and blessed is the fruit of thy womb, Jesus.
1: Holy Mary, Mother of God, pray for us sinners, now and at the hour of our death. Amen. Those who accepted his message were baptized, and about 3,000 persons were added that day.
2: Hail Mary, full of grace, the Lord is with thee. Blessed art thou among women, and blessed is the fruit of thy womb, Jesus.
1: Holy Mary, Mother of God, pray for us sinners, now and at the hour of our death. Amen. Send forth thy Spirit, and they shall be created, and you shall renew the face of the earth.
2: Hail Mary, full of grace, the Lord is with thee. Blessed art thou among women, and blessed is the fruit of thy womb, Jesus.
1: Holy Mary, Mother of God, pray for us sinners, now and at the hour of our death. Amen. Come, Holy Spirit, and fill the hearts of thy faithful, and kindle in them the fire of your love.
2: Hail Mary, full of grace, the Lord is with thee. Blessed art thou among women, and blessed is the fruit of thy womb, Jesus.
1: Holy Mary, Mother of God, pray for us sinners, now and at the hour of our death. Amen. Glory be to the Father, and to the Son, and to the Holy Spirit.
2: As it was in the beginning, is now, and ever shall be, world without end. Amen.
3: O my Jesus, forgive us our sins, save us from the fires of hell, lead all souls to heaven, especially those in most need of thy mercy.
1: The fourth glorious mystery, the Assumption of Mary. Our Father who art in heaven, hallowed be thy name. Thy kingdom come, thy will be done, on earth as it is in heaven.
2: Give us this day our daily bread, and forgive us our trespasses, as we forgive those who trespass against us. And lead us not into temptation, but deliver us from evil. Amen.
1: My lover speaks, he says to me, "Arise, my beloved, my beautiful one, and come."
2: Hail Mary, full of grace, the Lord is with thee. Blessed art thou among women, and blessed is the fruit of thy womb, Jesus.
1: Holy Mary, Mother of God, pray for us sinners, now and at the hour of our death. Amen. For see, the winter is past, the rains are over and gone, the flowers appear on the earth, the time of pruning the vines has come, and the song of the dove is heard in our land.
2: Hail Mary, full of grace, the Lord is with thee. Blessed art thou among women, and blessed is the fruit of thy womb, Jesus.
1: Holy Mary, Mother of God, pray for us sinners, now and at the hour of our death. Amen. The fig tree puts forth its figs, and the vines in bloom give forth fragrance. Arise, my beloved, my beautiful one, and come. O my dove in the clefts of the rock, in the secret recesses of the cliff, let me see you, let me hear your voice, for your voice is sweet, and you are lovely.
2: Hail Mary, full of grace, the Lord is with thee. Blessed art thou among women, and blessed is the fruit of thy womb, Jesus.
1: Holy Mary, Mother of God, pray for us sinners, now and at the hour of our death. Amen. Then God's temple in heaven was opened, and the ark of his covenant could be seen in the temple. There were flashes of lightning, rumblings and peals of thunder, an earthquake, and a violent hailstorm.
2: Hail Mary, full of grace, the Lord is with thee. Blessed art thou among women, and blessed is the fruit of thy womb, Jesus.
1: Holy Mary, Mother of God, pray for us sinners, now and at the hour of our death. Amen. A great sign appeared in the sky, a woman clothed with the sun.
2: Hail Mary, full of grace, the Lord is with thee. Blessed art thou among women, and blessed is the fruit of thy womb, Jesus.
1: Holy Mary, Mother of God, pray for us sinners, now and at the hour of our death. Amen. With the moon under her feet, and on her head a crown of 12 stars.
2: Hail Mary, full of grace, the Lord is with thee. Blessed art thou among women, and blessed is the fruit of thy womb, Jesus.
1: Holy Mary, Mother of God, pray for us sinners, now and at the hour of our death. Amen. You are beautiful, my beloved. You are beautiful. Your eyes are doves behind your veil. All glorious is the King's daughter as she enters, her raiment threaded with gold. In embroidered apparel she is led to the King.
2: Hail Mary, full of grace, the Lord is with thee. Blessed art thou among women, and blessed is the fruit of thy womb, Jesus.
1: Holy Mary, Mother of God, pray for us sinners, now and at the hour of our death. Amen. Blessed are they who wash their robes so as to have the right to the tree of life and enter the city through its gates.
2: Hail Mary, full of grace, the Lord is with thee. Blessed art thou among women, and blessed is the fruit of thy womb, Jesus.
1: Holy Mary, Mother of God, pray for us sinners, now and at the hour of our death. Amen. Blessed are you who believe that what was spoken to you by the Lord would be fulfilled. And Mary said, my soul proclaims the greatness of the Lord. My spirit rejoices in God my Savior.
2: Hail Mary, full of grace, the Lord is with thee. Blessed art thou among women, and blessed is the fruit of thy womb, Jesus.
1: Holy Mary, Mother of God, pray for us sinners, now and at the hour of our death. Amen. For he has looked upon his handmaid's lowliness. Behold, from now on will all ages call me blessed. The Mighty One has done great things for me, and holy is his name.
2: Hail Mary, full of grace, the Lord is with thee. Blessed art thou among women, and blessed is the fruit of thy womb, Jesus.
1: Holy Mary, Mother of God, pray for us sinners, now and at the hour of our death. Amen. Glory be to the Father, and to the Son, and to the Holy Spirit.
2: As it was in the beginning, is now, and ever shall be, world without end. Amen.
3: O my Jesus, forgive us our sins, save us from the fires of hell, lead all souls to heaven, especially those in most need of thy mercy.
1: The fifth glorious mystery, the coronation of Mary. Our Father who art in heaven, hallowed be thy name. Thy kingdom come, thy will be done, on earth as it is in heaven.
2: Give us this day our daily bread, and forgive us our trespasses, as we forgive those who trespass against us. And lead us not into temptation, but deliver us from evil. Amen.
1: Who is this that comes forth like the dawn, as beautiful as the moon, as resplendent as the sun?
2: Hail Mary, full of grace, the Lord is with thee. Blessed art thou among women, and blessed is the fruit of thy womb, Jesus.
1: Holy Mary, Mother of God, pray for us sinners, now and at the hour of our death. Amen. Like a star shining among the clouds, like the full moon at the holy day season, like the sun shining upon the temple, like the rainbow appearing in the cloudy sky, like the blossoms on branches in springtime, like a lily on the banks of a stream.
2: Hail Mary, full of grace, the Lord is with thee. Blessed art thou among women, and blessed is the fruit of thy womb, Jesus.
1: Holy Mary, Mother of God, pray for us sinners, now and at the hour of our death. Amen. I am the rose of Sharon, a lily of the valley.
2: Hail Mary, full of grace, the Lord is with thee. Blessed art thou among women, and blessed is the fruit of thy womb, Jesus.
1: Holy Mary, Mother of God, pray for us sinners, now and at the hour of our death. Amen. From the mouth of the Most High I came forth, and mist-like covered the earth.
2: Hail Mary, full of grace, the Lord is with thee. Blessed art thou among women, and blessed is the fruit of thy womb, Jesus.
1: Holy Mary, Mother of God, pray for us sinners, now and at the hour of our death. Amen. In the highest heavens did I dwell, my throne on a pillar of cloud.
2: Hail Mary, full of grace, the Lord is with thee. Blessed art thou among women, and blessed is the fruit of thy womb, Jesus.
1: Holy Mary, Mother of God, pray for us sinners, now and at the hour of our death. Amen. I bud forth delights like the vine. My blossoms become fruit fair and rich.
2: Hail Mary, full of grace, the Lord is with thee. Blessed art thou among women, and blessed is the fruit of thy womb, Jesus.
1: Holy Mary, Mother of God, pray for us sinners, now and at the hour of our death. Amen. Come to me, all you that yearn for me, and be filled with my fruits. You will remember me as sweeter than honey.
2: Hail Mary, full of grace, the Lord is with thee. Blessed art thou among women, and blessed is the fruit of thy womb, Jesus.
1: Holy Mary, Mother of God, pray for us sinners, now and at the hour of our death. Amen. So now, O children, listen to me. Instruction and wisdom do not reject. Happy the man who obeys me.
2: Hail Mary, full of grace, the Lord is with thee. Blessed art thou among women, and blessed is the fruit of thy womb, Jesus.
1: Holy Mary, Mother of God, pray for us sinners, now and at the hour of our death. Amen. And happy those who keep my ways. Happy the man watching daily at my gates. For he who finds me finds life, and wins favor from the Lord.
2: Hail Mary, full of grace, the Lord is with thee. Blessed art thou among women, and blessed is the fruit of thy womb, Jesus.
1: Holy Mary, Mother of God, pray for us sinners, now and at the hour of our death. Amen. Hail, Queen of Mercy, protect us from the enemy. Receive us at the hour of death.
2: Hail Mary, full of grace, the Lord is with thee. Blessed art thou among women, and blessed is the fruit of thy womb, Jesus.
1: Holy Mary, Mother of God, pray for us sinners, now and at the hour of our death. Amen. Glory be to the Father, and to the Son, and to the Holy Spirit.
2: As it was in the beginning, is now, and ever shall be, world without end. Amen.
3: O my Jesus, forgive us our sins. Save us from the fires of hell. Lead all souls to heaven, especially those in most need of thy mercy.
2: Hail, Holy Queen. Hail our life, our sweetness, and our hope. To thee do we cry, poor banished children of Eve. To thee do we send up our sighs, mourning and weeping in this valley of tears. Turn then, most gracious Advocate, thine eyes of mercy upon us, and after this our exile, show unto us the blessed fruit of thy womb, Jesus. O clement, O loving, O sweet Virgin Mary.
1: Pray for us, O Holy Mother of God,
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0: 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The Bible used is the Revised Standard Version, Catholic Edition, specifically the Great Adventure Bible from Ascension. The Bible in a Year reading plan and all Bible in a Year episodes can be found at ascensionpress.com/BIY or on the Ascension app. Lately, we've been hearing about the battle between Babylon and Jerusalem. Today, Jeremiah delivers an unpopular message and then suffers with the people, taking on an image of Christ. We're also introduced to Judith, one whose heart's disposition is right. Father Mike shows us how we learn about real wisdom from her.
1: Hi, my name is Father Mike Schmitz, and you're listening to The Bible in a Year, where we encounter God's voice and live life through the lens of Scripture. Using the Great Adventure Bible timeline, we'll read all the way from Genesis to Revelation, discovering how the story of salvation unfolds and how we fit into that story today. The Great Adventure Bible timeline was developed by Jeff Cavins and is provided by Ascension, who produced and funded this program. It is day 249. We are reading from Jeremiah chapter 37 and 38. Also, Judith 8 and 9, we finally get introduced to Judith today, as well as Proverbs chapter 17, verses 5 through 8. The book of the prophet Jeremiah, chapter 37. Zedekiah asks Jeremiah's prayers. Zedekiah, the son of Josiah, whom Nebuchadnezzar, king of Babylon, made king in the land of Judah, reigned instead of Coniah, the son of Jehoiakim. But neither he nor his servants, nor the people of the land, listened to the words of the Lord, which he spoke through Jeremiah the prophet. King Zedekiah sent Jehukal, the son of Shelemiah, and Zephaniah the priest, the son of Maaseiah, to Jeremiah the prophet, saying, "Pray for us to the Lord our God." Now Jeremiah was still going in and out among the people, for he had not yet been put in prison. The army of Pharaoh had come out of Egypt, and when the Chaldeans who were besieging Jerusalem heard news of them, they withdrew from Jerusalem. Then the word of the Lord came to Jeremiah the prophet. Thus says the Lord, God of Israel, thus shall you say to the king of Judah, who sent you to me to inquire of me, behold, Pharaoh's army, which came to help you, is about to return to Egypt, to its own land. And the Chaldeans shall come back and fight against this city. They shall take it and burn it with fire. Thus says the Lord, do not deceive yourselves, saying, the Chaldeans will surely stay away from us, for they will not stay away. For even if you should defeat the whole army of Chaldeans who are fighting against you, and there remained of them only wounded men, every man in his tent, they would rise up and burn this city with fire. Jeremiah is imprisoned. Now, when the Chaldean army had withdrawn from Jerusalem at the approach of Pharaoh's army, Jeremiah set out from Jerusalem to go to the land of Benjamin to receive his portion there among the people. When he was at the Benjamin gate, a sentry there, named Irijah, the son of Shelemiah, son of Hananiah, seized Jeremiah the prophet, saying, "You are deserting to the Chaldeans." And Jeremiah said, "It is false. I am not deserting to the Chaldeans." But Irijah would not listen to him and seized Jeremiah and brought him to the princes. And the princes were enraged at Jeremiah, and they beat him and imprisoned him in the house of Jonathan, the secretary, for it had been made a prison. When Jeremiah had come to the dungeon cells and remained there many days, King Zedekiah sent for him and received him. The king questioned him secretly in his house and said, "Is there any word from the Lord?" Jeremiah said, "There is." Then he said, "You shall be delivered into the hand of the king of Babylon." Jeremiah also said to King Zedekiah, "What wrong have I done to you or your servants or this people that you have put me in prison? Where are your prophets who prophesied to you, saying, 'The king of Babylon will not come against you and against this land'? Now here I beg you, O my lord the king, let my humble plea come before you, and do not send me back to the house of Jonathan the secretary, lest I die there." So King Zedekiah gave orders, and they committed Jeremiah to the court of the guard. And a loaf of bread was given him daily from the baker's street, until all the bread of the city was gone. So Jeremiah remained in the court of the guard. Chapter 38. Jeremiah in the cistern. Now, Shephatiah, the son of Matan, Gedaliah, the son of Pashur, Jukal, the son of Shelemiah, and Pashur, the son of Malchiah, heard the words that Jeremiah was saying to all the people. Thus says the Lord, "He who stays in this city shall die by the sword, by famine, and by pestilence. But he who goes out to the Chaldeans shall live. He shall have his life as a prize of war and live." Thus says the Lord, "This city shall surely be given into the hand of the army of the king of Babylon and be taken." Then the princes said to the king, "Let this man be put to death, for he is weakening the hands of the soldiers who are left in this city, and the hands of all the people, by speaking such words to them. For this man is not seeking the welfare of this people, but their harm." King Zedekiah said, "Behold, he is in your hands, for the king can do nothing against you." So they took Jeremiah and cast him into the cistern of Malchiah, the king's son, which was in the court of the guard, letting Jeremiah down by ropes. And there was no water in the cistern, but only mire, and Jeremiah sank in the mire. Ebed-Melech rescues Jeremiah. When Ebed-Melech, the Ethiopian, a eunuch, who was in the king's house, heard that they had put Jeremiah into the cistern, the king was sitting in the Benjamin Gate. Ebed-Melech went from the king's house and said to the king, "My lord the king, these men have done evil in all that they did to Jeremiah the prophet by casting him into the cistern, and he will die there of hunger, for there is no bread left in the city." Then the king commanded Ebed-Melech the Ethiopian, "Take 3 men with you from here, and lift Jeremiah the prophet out of the cistern before he dies." So Ebed-Melech took the men with him, and went to the house of the king, to a wardrobe of the storehouse, and took from there old rags and worn-out clothes, which he let down to Jeremiah in the cistern by ropes. Then Ebed-Melech the Ethiopian said to Jeremiah, "Put the rags and clothes between your armpits and the ropes." Jeremiah did so. Then they drew Jeremiah up with ropes and lifted him out of the cistern. And Jeremiah remained in the court of the guard. King Zedekiah sent for Jeremiah the prophet and received him at the third entrance of the temple of the Lord. The king said to Jeremiah, "I will ask you a question. Hide nothing from me." Jeremiah said to Zedekiah, "If I tell you, will you not be sure to put me to death? And if I give you counsel, you will not listen to me." Then King Zedekiah swore secretly to Jeremiah, "As the Lord lives, who made our souls, I will not put you to death or deliver you into the hand of these men who seek your life." Then Jeremiah said to Zedekiah, "Thus says the Lord, the God of hosts, the God of Israel, if you will surrender to the princes of the king of Babylon, then your life shall be spared, and this city shall not be burned with fire, and you and your house shall live. But if you do not surrender to the princes of the king of Babylon, then this city shall be given into the hand of the Chaldeans, and they shall burn it with fire, and you shall not escape from their hand." King Zedekiah said to Jeremiah, "I am afraid of the Jews who have deserted to the Chaldeans, lest I be handed over to them and they abuse me." Jeremiah said, "You shall not be given to them. Obey now the voice of the Lord in what I say to you, and it shall be well with you, and your life shall be spared. But if you refuse to surrender, this is the vision which the Lord has shown to me. Behold, all the women left in the house of the king of Judah were being led out to the princes of the king of Babylon and were saying, 'Your trusted friends have deceived you and prevailed against you. Now that your feet are sunk in the mire, they turn away from you. All your wives and your sons shall be led out to the Chaldeans, and you yourself shall not escape from their hand, but shall be seized by the king of Babylon, and this city shall be burned with fire.'" Then Zedekiah said to Jeremiah, "Let no one know of these words, and you shall not die. If the princes hear that I have spoken with you and come to you and say to you, 'Tell us what you said to the king and what the king said to you, hide nothing from us and we will not put you to death,' then you shall say to them, 'I made a humble plea to the king that he would not send me back to the house of Jonathan to die there.'" Then all the princes came to Jeremiah and asked him, and he answered them as the king had instructed him. So they left off speaking with him, for the conversation had not been overheard. And Jeremiah remained in the court of the guard until the day that Jerusalem was taken. The Book of Judith, Chapter 8. The Character of Judith. At that time, Judith heard about these things. She was the daughter of Merari, the son of Ox, son of Joseph, son of Aziel, son of Elkiah, son of Ananias, son of Gideon, son of Rephaim, son of Ahitub, son of Elijah, son of Hilkiah, son of Eliab, son of Nathaniel, son of Salamiel, son of Sarasadai, son of Israel. Her husband, Manasseh, who belonged to her tribe and family, had died during the barley harvest. For as he stood overseeing the men who were binding sheaves in the field, he was overcome by the burning heat and took to his bed and died in Bethuliah, his city. So they buried him with his fathers in the field between Dothan and Balaman. Judith had lived at home as a widow for 3 years and 4 months. She set up a tent for herself on the roof of her house and belted sackcloth about her loins and wore the garments of her widowhood. She fasted all the days of her widowhood except the day before the Sabbath and the Sabbath itself, the day before the new moon and the day of the new moon, and the feasts and days of rejoicing of the house of Israel. She was beautiful in appearance and had a very lovely face. She was prudent of heart, discerning in judgment, and quite virtuous. Her husband Manasseh, the son of Joseph, the son of Ahitub, the son of Melchis, the son of Eliab, the son of Nathaniel, the son of Sarasadai, the son of Simeon, had left her gold and silver, and men and women slaves, and cattle, and fields, and she maintained this estate. No one spoke ill of her, for she feared God with great devotion. Judith rebukes the elders. When Judith heard the wicked words spoken by the people against the ruler because they were faint for lack of water, and when she heard all that Uzziah said to them, and how he promised them under oath to surrender the city to the Assyrians after 5 days, she sent her maid, who was in charge of all she possessed, to summon Shabriz and Charmiz, the elders of her city. They came to her, and she said to them, "Listen to me, rulers of the people of Bethuliah. What you have said to the people today is not right. You have even sworn and pronounced this oath between God and you, promising to surrender the city to our enemies unless the Lord turns and helps us within so many days. Who are you that have put God to the test this day and are setting yourselves up in the place of God among the sons of men? You are putting the Lord Almighty to the test, but you will never know anything. You cannot plumb the depths of the human heart, nor find out what a man is thinking. How do you expect to search out God who made all these things and find out his mind or comprehend his thought? No, my brethren, do not provoke the Lord our God to anger, for if he does not choose to help us within these 5 days, he has power to protect us within any time he pleases, or even to destroy us in the presence of our enemies. Do not try to bind the purposes of the Lord our God, for God is not like man to be threatened, nor like a human being to be won over by pleading. Therefore, while we wait for his deliverance, let us call upon him to help us, and he will hear our voice if it pleases him. For never in our generation, nor in these present days, has there been any tribe or family or people or city of ours which worshipped gods made with hands, as was done in days gone by. And that was why our fathers were handed over to the sword and to be plundered, and so they suffered a great catastrophe before our enemies. But we know no other God but him, and therefore we hope that he will not disdain us or any of our nation. For if we are captured, all Judea will be captured, and our sanctuary will be plundered, and he will exact of us the penalty for its desecration. And the slaughter of our brethren, and the captivity of the land, and the desolation of our inheritance, all this he will bring upon our heads among the Gentiles, wherever we serve as slaves, and we shall be an offense and a reproach in the eyes of those who acquire us. For our slavery will not bring us into favor, but the Lord our God will turn it to dishonor. Now, therefore, brethren, let us set an example to our brethren, for their lives depend upon us, and the sanctuary and the temple and the altar rest upon us. In spite of everything, let us give thanks to the Lord our God, who is putting us to the test as he did our forefathers. Remember what he did with Abraham.

So pray for us, since you are a devout woman, and the Lord will send us rain to fill our cisterns, and we will no longer be faint." Judith said to them, "Listen to me. I am about to do a thing which will go down through all generations of our descendants. Stand at the city gate tonight, and I will go out with my maid, and within the days after which you have promised to surrender the city to our enemies, the Lord will deliver Israel by my hand. Only, do not try to find out what I plan, for I will not tell you until I have finished what I am about to do." Uzziah and the rulers said to her, "Go in peace, and may the Lord God go before you to take revenge upon our enemies." So they returned from the tent and went to their posts. Chapter 9. The Prayer of Judith. Then Judith fell upon her face and put ashes on her head and uncovered the sackcloth she was wearing. And at the very time when that evening's incense was being offered in the house of God in Jerusalem, Judith cried out to the Lord with a loud voice and said, "O Lord God of my father Simeon, to whom you gave a sword to take revenge on the strangers who had loosed the girdle of a virgin to defile her and uncovered her thigh to put her to shame and polluted her womb to disgrace her. For you have said, 'It shall not be done,' yet they did it. So you gave up their rulers to be slain, and their bed, which was ashamed of the deceit they had practiced, to be stained with blood. And you struck down slaves along with princes, and princes on their thrones. And you gave their wives for a prey and their daughters to captivity, and all their booty to be divided among your beloved sons, who were zealous for you, and abhorred the pollution of their blood, and called on you for help. O God, my God, hear me also, a widow. For you have done all these things, and those that went before, and those that followed. You have designed the things that are now, and those that are to come. Yes, the things you intended came to pass, and the things you willed presented themselves and said, 'Behold, we are here.' For all your ways are prepared in advance, and your judgment is with foreknowledge. Behold now, the Assyrians are increased in their might. They are exalted with their horses and riders. They glory in the strength of their foot soldiers. They trust in shield and spear, in bow and sling, and know not that you are the Lord who crushes wars. The Lord is your name. Break their strength by your might, and bring down their power in your anger. For they intend to defile your sanctuary, and to pollute the tabernacle where your glorious name rests, and to cast down the horn of your altar with the sword. Behold their pride, and send your wrath upon their heads. Give to me, a widow, the strength to do what I plan. By the deceit of my lips, strike down the slave with the prince and the prince with his servant. Crush their arrogance by the hand of a woman. For your power depends not upon numbers, nor your might upon men of strength. For you are God of the lowly, helper of the oppressed, upholder of the weak, protector of the forlorn, savior of those without hope. Hear, oh, hear me, God of my father, God of the inheritance of Israel, Lord of heaven and earth, creator of the waters, king of all your creation, hear my prayer. Make my deceitful words to be their wound and stripe. For they have planned cruel things against your covenant and against your consecrated house and against the top of Zion and against the house possessed by your children, and cause your whole nation and every tribe to know and understand that you are God, the God of all power and might, and that there is no other who protects the people of Israel but you alone." The book of Proverbs, chapter 17, verses 5 through 8. He who mocks the poor insults his maker. He who is glad at calamity will not go unpunished. Grandchildren are the crown of the aged, and the glory of sons is their father's. Fine speech is not becoming to a fool, still less is false speech to a prince. A bribe is like a magic stone in the eyes of him who gives it. Wherever he turns, he prospers. Father in heaven, we give you praise and glory. We thank you so much. Lord, thank you. Thank you for the witness of Jeremiah. Thank you for the courage and faithfulness of Judah. Thank you so much for the fact that, God, we're not the first people to walk this road. Whatever road we're walking today, we are not the first upon this path. That there are so many who have walked before this, who have walked in trial, who have walked in testing, have walked in darkness and not knowing where the path would lead, but knowing that you are with them, that you are with us. Lord God, surround us not only with your grace and your presence, but also remind us that we are surrounded by those who have gone before us. That cloud of witnesses from Hebrews chapter 12, that cloud of witnesses that

0: cheers us on, that prays for us, intercedes on our behalf, that gives glory to you and intercedes for us. We're not the first, Lord God, and we will not be the last, but help us to be faithful. In Jesus' name we pray. Amen. In the name of the Father and of the Son and of the Holy Spirit. Amen. Okay, so just quick. He who mocks the poor insults his maker. Yep, that's right, right? Those who just kind of exalt themselves. I mean, and he who mocks the poor, who are they? They could be anyone, right? Basically anyone without, anyone that our world would see as less than. So anyone who has without power, it could be the poor. But here's the next line. He who is glad at calamity will not go unpunished. And we have to ask the question, like, okay, how often do I take some kind of pleasure in the suffering of others? Like, how often do I take even some kind of pleasure in finding out, you know, news, the gossip, or be able to say, you know, this person or that person that I don't like, they made a bad decision. So even when it comes to celebrities, when it comes to politics, when it comes to church leadership, maybe there are some people that, well, I don't agree with them and I don't see them as being quote unquote on my side or however this goes. And if they do something bad and I get happy about that, or they fail and I get happy about that, that's not good, right? We recognize that is a weakness in our own character when we rejoice in the failings of others or in the calamity of others. And so it's just a good way in which we can let our hearts be pierced once again by God's word. Let's go into Jeremiah and Judith. Okay, Jeremiah, not having a good day. Jeremiah, we jumped back up to King Zedekiah, right? I think yesterday we were with King Jehoiakim, and now we're back with Zedekiah. Remember, Zedekiah was placed on the throne by Nebuchadnezzar, that he is kind of a puppet king, essentially. And what happens is he comes to Jeremiah and says, hey, tell me. I won't say anything, but what's going on? Like, what do I need to know? And Jeremiah tells him the same thing he's been telling him this entire time, that you need to surrender to the king of Babylon and Jerusalem will continue to stand and the people will be saved and God will ultimately win. But if you fight, then I got to tell you, Nebuchadnezzar is going to win and you're going to be destroyed. And I love this because, you know, on so many human levels, you can completely understand why the leaders would be upset with Jeremiah, especially those who are trying to rally the troops, especially those who are trying to get people to like be on the side of like, let's keep fighting, let's keep going. I mean, honestly, if you thought that was the way to go, you would hate someone like Jeremiah who keeps saying, no, the thing we need to do is, and God even says this, we need to surrender. That you think like, no, that's so backwards. And so that's what they do. What do? They throw him into first he's in prison and then they throw him in the cistern. And there's something about him being in the cistern that is just so, so good. What I mean by so good is the vision, the image of Jeremiah. It says this in chapter 38. He was let down into the cistern by ropes, and there was no water in the cistern, but only mire, and Jeremiah sank in the mire. And I say that's so good in just terms of not like that was great for Jeremiah, but the visual, Jeremiah sank in the mire. There's something about the prophet Jeremiah. He allowed himself to suffer with the people. These people were suffering. The city was suffering. The whole land of Judah was suffering. And Jeremiah didn't exempt himself from that suffering. In fact, he had a chance. I mean, he could have gone to Babylon. He could have surrendered and gone with the people into exile in Babylon and done fine. He could have stopped preaching. In fact, he says that, I wish I could do this. I wish I could just stop saying what I have to say. But if I do, if I stop saying God's word, then it burns in my heart and I have to speak out. I have to cry out. But he doesn't do that. He allows himself to suffer with the people. He's an image of Christ in that. And even that image of him, Jeremiah sank in the mire. It's an image of just, of Jesus. An image of Jesus who does not exempt himself from our suffering, does not exempt himself from our pain, but enters deeply into our suffering, enters deeply into our mire. And it's just, what a gift. Ebed-Melech, the Ethiopian, a hero who comes and rescues Jeremiah. He goes to the king and says, listen, we can't do this. He's a prophet. And you know, for whatever reason, Zedekiah listens to him. It's so good. But what's going to happen is tomorrow, the fall of Jerusalem. Remember, Nebuchadnezzar has already had two waves of exiles going to Babylon. And yet, Jerusalem still stands. It will not stand much longer. And so we have to know that. Now, on the other hand, when it comes to victory, we finally were introduced to Judith. And I think I mentioned before that this incredible, incredible heroine of the Old Testament, Judith. And hopefully now with chapters 8 and 9, you get a sense of who this woman is and what her character was. In fact, the whole description at the beginning of chapter 8 is the character of Judith. That she's beautiful, and that's going to play into the story as we move forward. But she's also, as scripture says, she's also prudent. She has discerning in judgment. She's quite virtuous. There's this sense of like, Judith is, she's the bomb.com. Like she's incredible. And I love this as she rebukes the elders. Remember yesterday, Uzziah said, listen, people of Bethuliah, I know it's been 34 days without water. We're going to give God 5 more days and he's going to save us. And if he doesn't, that's fine. But Judith says to the elders and Uzziah, listen, you can't give God a timeline. And this is, oh my gosh, talk about piercing the heart. You can't give God a timeline. How many of us want to give God a timeline all of the time, where our temptation is, okay, God, you need to help me by this point. And if you don't, then whatever the consequences are, we've got some kind of ultimatum, as if we can bribe God into helping us, as we can convince God. Here's the thing, God, I know you know everything. I know you love more than love better, love infinitely, love perfectly. But if you don't love me the way I want you to love me in the time I want you to love me and all these kind of, according to my rules and my expectations, then no, I'm not going to let you be God in my life. And Judith says, you can't do that. And I love this because Uzziah, in response to Judith, Uzziah says, yeah, I love this. He says, all that you have said has been spoken out of a true heart, and there is no one who can deny your words. Today is not the first time your wisdom has been shown, but from the beginning of your life, all the people have recognized your understanding, for your heart's disposition is right. Now, a couple things. Your heart's disposition is right. Not simply that, oh, Judith, you've studied more than anyone else. In our world, we have reduced wisdom to knowledge, and we've reduced knowledge to data. Like, I know a lot of facts. I know a lot of trivia. So the people we hold up as being like the wisest are just people who know the most, people who have the most facts. And yet, real wisdom is not just knowing the facts. Real wisdom is not just studying. I mean, it's great to study. We want to love the Lord with all our heart, mind, soul, and strength. So we need to use our minds. But Judith is not wise because she's learned so much. She's wise because her heart is right. Her heart's disposition is right. And it's so incredibly important. He says, the people have recognized your understanding. Why? Because your heart's disposition is right. And at the same time, he says, but the people were very thirsty. And so we took an oath. I can't break it. So pray for us. And she says, I love it. She's like, okay, listen to me. I'm about to do a thing which will go down through all generations of our descendants. And I'm about to do this thing. I'm not going to tell you what it is, but just be ready. Then I love this prayer in chapter 9. And I invite you to go back and to read the prayer of Judith. What an incredible, incredible trust in the Lord. And not only trust in the Lord, it is a prayer of praise. One of the things that we have is prayers of praise and thanksgiving. And when we praise God, we honor him for who he is. When we thank God, we honor him for what he's done. And this prayer of Judith is not simply intercession, not just, hey, I'm about to do this thing, I really need help. It is full of praise. It is full of thanksgiving. I mean, how many times in this simple prayer does Judith describe God to God? She says, you are the God of the lowly. You're the helper of the oppressed, the upholder of the weak, protector of the forlorn, savior of those without hope. You guys, if you ever, ever want to give God praise, it's that. It's being able to talk to God saying, here's who you are. You are the Lord of heaven and earth. You are the creator of the waters. You're king of all your creation. And Judith's prayer of intercession is a profound and beautiful prayer of praise. And remember, praise goes up first. Judith and Judah are very similar. My guess is that Judith's name is a derivation of Judah. And maybe Judith's name also means praise, which would make a lot of sense because her prayer of petition, her prayer of intercession is, I would say, almost above everything else, is a prayer of praise. I give God thanks for who he, well, obviously for who he is, and give God praise for who he is. But I also give God thanks for you. Here we are, day 249, and here we are at minute whatever we're at in this long day of scripture reading and this long day of my attempt at explanation. And here we are together. Oh, and I give God thanks for you. Thank you so much for being part of this community. Thank you so much for continuing this journey. You do not have to have listened to this every day without fail. You just, because here it is, day 249. You made it to this day. whether it was perfect every single day or whether there were some stumbles in there, it doesn't matter because you made it to today, today 249. And that's not small. It's not little. That's pretty important. And so are you. So please, please pray for me. I am praying for you. My name is Father Mike, and I cannot wait to see you tomorrow. God bless.
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2: 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This is How We See It, a look at issues that impact our faith and community. For the next few minutes, we'll explore topics with people who are making a difference in our world.
4: Welcome to another edition of How We See It. I'm John Morris, and it's that time again where we bring in our friends from Catholic Charities to talk about the great work that they're doing in and around the Bay Area. I want to welcome Amber Turin, who's the marketing manager for Catholic Charities in the Diocese of St. Petersburg. Good to see you again, Amber.
5: Yes, good to see you, John.
4: And our old friend Lou Ricardo. Lou, good to see you again, Lou. A lot of great things going on, and I want to talk about a big event coming up in November, one of my things that I earmark every year early in the calendar. But first, it's back to school season. What a great event that the Knights of Columbus put together for many of the kids over in Pinellas County. Can you share that?
6: Yeah, so the Knights of Columbus Ambassador St. Paul from St. Paul Catholic Church put on a school supply drive every year for us, and they just do a phenomenal job, and the parishioners of St. Paul generate so many supplies, so much cash. This year, it was over $8,000 in cash and supplies, and with that, we're able to supply over 800 of our school-aged children of our clients. The rest of the diocese helped out. People pitch in.
4: Sure.
6: They donate online. They send checks. They buy through Amazon. But the lion's share of it comes from the Knights, and we are forever grateful for them stewarding our children as they start school every year.
4: Now, you talk about 800. How many clients do you service, families with kids and that kind of thing?
6: Well, this past year, we served over 25,000 individuals.
4: Individuals, okay.
6: Yes. So
4: if you divide that by four, I mean, that's still
6: thousands of families, thousands of families we serve every year.
4: Has that number increased, decreased, or pretty much stayed the same over the years?
6: We're steadily increasing every year. We are opening more programs and more locations. We opened up Pasco Hope Homeless Shelter, converted that into a homeless shelter this past year. So, but the online trend is to go up every year. We're serving more people. And sadly, more people need to be helped with everything that's happening around us, including the affordability of housing, is one of the key drivers.
4: Well, that's been a thorn in the side of our community leaders, our own bishops that have been through a couple of administrations now with the creation of Pinellas Hope, now Tampa Hope, and just trying to find locations that have affordable housing in and around the Bay Area. And Amber, I know that you were at an event recently where Catholic Charities, I believe, purchased and renovated another property.
5: Yes, we absolutely did. It used to be a commercial business building, and we renovated it into 17 now affordable living apartments. All of those apartments are full to capacity, and we did a beautiful ribbon cutting and blessing ceremony with Bishop Parks. Mayor Castor was there. Some of our council members were there. And honestly, it was such a great turnout. We're so thankful to our community that comes out and supports this good work, and we're just happy to be able to open up more and more affordable housing for our community to live in.
4: Where is this located?
5: It's located off of Florida Avenue.
4: Florida Avenue in Tampa. Okay. How does Catholic Charities locate these properties? Is it something where you can look at a donor that maybe has a property that they're looking to unload, or something on the real estate marketplace? I mean, how do these things sort of fall into your lap, or how do you identify them?
6: Well, sometimes, as you said, it's organic. Somebody comes to you, a donor, or a property owner who's looking to make a sale, and they have a heart for the church and they want to give us a good deal.
4: Okay.
6: So that happens occasionally. The other way is we're actually proactively seeking properties. So We have realtors that we use, and they understand our parameters. You need to be close to public transportation. You need to be zoned appropriately. And when they identify properties and a certain amount of acreage, minimum of 5 acres, when they find those properties, then they come to us. And then we evaluate it, and we see if it's do a feasibility study. Does it make sense to build something there?
4: So a property like Mercy Oaks that you've identified, renovated, ballpark cost, you probably don't have the specifics, but what's a ballpark cost of acquiring that property and putting it to use?
6: Mercy Oaks 2 is a $2.5 to $2.7 million project.
4: Get it.
6: Purchase it, renovate it, rehab everything so people can live in it.
4: Does the city help partner with you guys in paying for that? Because I know it helps the area to get people off the streets, like with Tampa Hope, and helps, you know, just general people in the area. The city wants to look good, too.
6: Well, Mayor Castor, as many people know, many of your audience know, has been a wonderful partner to Catholic Charities, not just in the shelters, Tampa Hope specifically, but also in affordable housing. She's had her own initiatives to drive affordable housing throughout the city, and she's been very supportive of our initiatives, which are part of Bishop Park's broader Courageous Living the Gospel, as
4: right.
6: you know. They've put their money where their mouth is as well. So they have invested funds in our properties, as has other entities with whom we deal. So everybody's got skin in the game, and we're the prime mover. In terms of other properties, we're actually looking at all sorts of properties throughout not just Hillsborough County, but in Pasco County as well. We're looking at a warehouse property. We had a meeting with donors, and we're looking at an upwards of a $5 million investment in a series of properties near Tampa Hope where we would have open a warehouse. We'd have partners located there. We would be able to store furniture and donations and have transportation to take them to our various locations throughout the five-county area of greater Tampa Bay.
4: Let me be clear. You don't have to be a million-dollar donor to be part of this. You can give much less and still be a part of it.
6: You can be a part of it, $5, $10, $15. It doesn't matter what. If you want it to go to housing, you can tell us this money's for housing, and that's where it's going to go.
4: Just finished, we opened our program with the back-to-school drive with school supplies. But some of these same kids, as many organizations do, will have a Christmas collection on the horizon. Can you talk about that a little bit?
5: Yes, I absolutely can. And actually, talking about our Christmas toy drive initiative, I will mention our gala at the same time, our Winter of Hope
4: sure.
5: gala, because this year we're doing something a little different for our gala, and we are asking our guests to bring unwrapped gifts to the gala.
4: Okay.
5: However, if you don't plan to attend the gala, which I deeply encourage you to, because I know I'm excited and it's my first time attending the Catholic Charities Gala.
4: What?
5: Yes, I know. And I'm a part of planning it. So if I'm excited, I know it's going to be good from behind the scenes.
4: Sure.
5: But you also could support us and support those of our children that we serve by dropping off those of your Christmas donations now until that of probably the week before Christmas in December at any of our program locations. So whether that be our Foundations of Life program on Del Mabry, Tampa Hope that we've been talking about in East Ybor. We also have our administration office on Seminole Boulevard.
4: What's the date and where's it going to be? And I know it's a ton of fun.
5: Yes, I believe you've been a time or two before, as
4: yeah,
5: you said.
4: That's right.
5: We're all excited. It is going to be the first weekend of November. So it is November 7th. That's going to be November 7th. And it is at Higgins Hall again on the beautiful campus of the St. Lawrence Church. We are putting in our efforts to make sure that this is beautiful, a regal night, something very elegant for those of our guests. And we have listened to feedback of previous attendance, which we are bringing back our amazing caterers, Puffin Stuff, which is going
4: okay.
5: to be a delicious meal. I was a part of the tasting, and so I can tease that as well. I know
4: yep.
5: it's going to
4: be
5: some
4: good
5: food.
4: It was a good meal last year, I remember. Yep.
5: And then we are also going to open up registration a little early. So that's going to be 5 p.m., and we're going to give our guests some more time to kind of look at those silent auction items, enjoy a cocktail hour, enjoy meet new guests, or hang out with friends. So that's going to be 5 p.m. And then our dinner and program along with that of live auction is going to start at 6:30.
4: At 6:30. Okay. Amber, I know last year it was a fabulous time. You can really score some big deals, but I understand it was also the best year ever. And yet there's big goals because there are big needs here in the diocese. What's the goal this year for fundraising?
5: Yes. So last year we were very excited and so grateful to those of our donors and those who attended our gala because we were able to reach 600,000. But this year we are hoping to exceed that by far so we can help more of those that we are serving and those within our community. And our goal is going to be $1 million. That is our goal.
4: $1 million for that night and the build up to it.
5: Yes, absolutely. So right now we're sitting with about half of that.
4: Okay.
5: Going in with where those sponsorships, that's where that really helps those of our programs and those of the gala and those support our goals. But yes, we would like to be walking in there with a little bit more than what we have now. And then the night of, we hope that everyone brings their wallets along with their dancing shoes and we can get up to $1 million.
4: Yeah, I know it's a great event. It's sort of a who's who of the Bay Area. Certainly something you want to put on your calendar for November 7th. You can get your tickets early. How do they do that?
5: Yes, so our tickets, you can get them a few ways. I do recommend going on to our website. That is ccdosp.org. And there will be a Winner of Hope Gala tab on there. All of our information, our invitation, those of our sponsorship levels. If you would like to become a sponsor for that of our gala, you can do so by getting a table. 8 tickets are included. Those of our VIP sponsors, so 25,000 and up, those will have a dedicated cocktail hour. There will be a red carpet associated. We are,
4: oh, wow.
5: Yes, a private bar for them out there. Bishop Parks will be in that area as well. So sure. We do encourage that. But all tickets can be purchased there, or as well, we can take tickets by calling myself, which is 727-256-5720, and I can get you down or any of your guests, or we do have an email as well, which is gala2026@ccdosp.org.
4: What does a table cost? You had mentioned a sponsor VIP like $25,000. What if I just wanted to buy a table for a family?
5: Yeah, so our lowest sponsorship, so you can be a friend of Hope, and that is going to be a $5,000 sponsorship.
4: Okay. Plenty of auction items and opportunities to win some fabulous trips, as you'd hear on Wheel of Fortune.
5: Yeah.
4: Anything special in the offing this year that's unique that, you know, I might want to look at?
5: Yes, so we are excited. We're trying to differentiate from those of our other galas. We are thinking of doing something that's a little bit more feasible for those of our guests, and we are looking to do some very grand, maybe once-in-a-lifetime domestic, actually, live auction items this year. And that could be anything from going to vineyards in California or going on Broadway, or it could be something like going down and putting on some boots and going to Nashville. So we're going to keep some of those a surprise for sure, but we are looking at doing things like that. And as well, we have some very exciting Buccaneers tickets that are going to be up for auction as well, which I believe Lou can speak more
4: to. Yeah, talk about that, Lou, a little. You know, the Bucs are supposed to have a pretty good year this year. That's what the prognosticators are saying. And if you want to get in on that, support a worthy cause, and cheer on your favorite local football team, what do we have to do?
6: Well, first of all, we had an anonymous donor give us money to advertise in the Buccaneers yearbook. Okay. So we're going to be in the back cover of the yearbook. And through that, you can access our website. We also, part of that, we'll have tickets. And we're going to be auctioning off tickets, 2 tickets to every home game, with the exception of the Minnesota Viking game. And prior to the gala, we will have that auction online available to folks. And then post the gala, we'll auction those games at the gala. And we hope to bundle a package with food and drinks and et cetera and some autographed merchandise.
4: Sure.
6: So you get a really fun experience at those games and support a worthy cause, Catholic Charities.
4: Shifting gears here a little bit. I've heard a lot of things in the news about temporary protection status. And I know that Catholic Charities has an immigration office. How have the rules, the laws that have shifted in our government lately impacted Catholic Charities at all?
6: The impact has been linear. You see it directly. We have fewer clients this past year because a lot of these programs that existed have been terminated. And so there's no open-ended recourse for those folks. They have to leave the country, unfortunately. Right. So we can't help them get to different type of status living in the country because it's been terminated. So we've seen a decrease in the number of clients that we serve, and you know that's unfortunate, but it is what it is now. It may change with a new administration, and then those folks may come flooding back and hopefully be able to gain citizenship to this great country. We don't get into politics at Catholic Charities.
4: Sure.
6: It's unfortunate. We care about people, and it's an unfortunate occurrence. Hopefully, the policy will change, we hope, and those folks will have a chance who are living here, gainfully productive members of our society, can be here legally, and we can assist them with that transition.
4: So if anyone would like to make a donation to Catholic Charities, help out in any and many of the programs that they have, you can find out more by going to ccdosp.org. Look at all the programs there. Get registered for the galas and get involved even at the grassroots level at your local parish with some of the collections. Don't forget about the toy drive for Christmas coming up. You can start, you know, getting things now and bring them to the gala on November the 7th. I'm looking forward to the evening on November the 7th. And friends, check out their social media pages. I love some of the throwback Thursdays you've been doing and some of the various pictures. Great work, Amber.
5: Thank you so much. And yes, if you did want to give us a follow and see what we are doing within Catholic Charities at each of our programs, because our social media covers all of them, it is going to be Catholic Charities St. Pete.
4: Lou Ricardo, Amber Turin, thank you so much for joining us today. And that's how we see it.
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7: This is How We See It. I'm Deacon Mike Sweeney, and our guest this morning is Jess McElveen. Jess is from One Community Now. Good morning, Jess.
8: Good morning.
7: Thank you for coming in today.
8: Thank you for having me.
7: So talk about One Community Now. People may not be familiar with its missions. What is the mission and what need in the community are you working to fulfill?
8: Yeah, so One Community Now is a nonprofit located in Pasco County. We have three main things that we do. So the first one is job development. So we help people write their resumes, just come out of the barriers in order to get a job. We help with identification documents and things like that. And then our second is our veterans. So we help homeless and at-risk veterans. We have a support center in both West and East Pasco. In our West side, we offer like showers, laundry service, meals. And then both, we offer a bunch of different things, really anything a veteran could need. And then we also do our Pack-A-Sack program. So that feeds food insecure students on the weekends.
7: What are some of the biggest challenges that your organization faces?
8: Always funding. I mean, every organization faces a funding issue, right?
7: Yeah, every nonprofit.
8: Absolutely, absolutely. So that's why we do things like our fundraisers, which we're going to talk about today. Other than that, we don't face a lot of issues. We help a lot of people and we're doing really good. So I'm grateful for that.
7: You have enough volunteers to get it done?
8: I mean, we always need volunteers, right? We have events that we put on that need up to 300 volunteers. So,
7: wow.
8: Yeah, they're big events. Yep.
7: Okay. Well, things have been pretty expensive over the past bunch of years, and I'm sure that's had an effect on all of you. So how have you been dealing with all of the inflation issues and everything else?
8: Especially with our Pack-A-Sack program and the food prices going up, we went from $6 a bag to $7 a bag over the last year and a half. So we've been dealing with that, just partnering with more people, trying to get more sponsors, and really just getting our name out there so people know what we're doing.
7: You work at bringing together businesses and other nonprofits and churches and governments. How difficult is it to get all of those groups into the room at the same time? Kind of sounds like herding cats.
8: It really is like herding cats. But once we tell them our mission and what we're doing, it gets easier and easier pulling people in to learn what we do and what an impact it makes.
7: So you're here to talk about Pack the Park for Pack-A-Sack. That's on Saturday, October 24th. What is that all about?
8: It is a big fall festival happening in downtown Newport Richey. So all the proceeds that we make go towards that Pack-A-Sack program so we can feed students in that, what we say is 65 hours of hunger. So from the time they leave school on Friday to when they get back to school on Monday and they can get breakfast from their schools. So it's a big fall festival. We're going to have a lot of things from free face painting to haircuts. We have a really cool children's area. We have a dog costume contest, which is always super cute and fun. And then we also have a new sensory zone that we started this past year. So any of our friends that might need a little bit of a quieter space but still want to play, we offer that as well.
7: It troubles me to think that there are kids that go home and have nothing to eat over a weekend.
8: It's crazy. This year, for the school year, we're doing 1,200 students, but there's a need for almost 1,700 students in Pasco.
7: Wow, and that's just Pasco. That's one county. All right. So talk about a little deeper about the actual event itself. Where is it being held? What are the hours? And what happens if it rains? Because, you know, October is kind of on the fence there where we still get those eight afternoon showers and everything else.
8: So it's held in Sims Park in downtown Newport Richey from 10 to 3. Honestly, we have been doing this in Sims Park for the last 5 years now. This will be our fifth year. We've been holding this event for quite a long time before that, and we've never had rain.
7: Wow.
8: So it's been really impressive that we've had such good weather. We've had some cold, you know, we've had to wear sweatshirts out there, but really we've been very lucky. And if it does rain, it's still a rain or shine event.
7: Can you tell us about One Community Now? Can you share any stories of success that you've had in working with either a veteran or a child? Any good stories you can share with us?
8: So we do a survey for PACASAC twice a year with the students, the parents, and the teachers. And one story we heard that has really hit me, there was a student in one of our middle schools who said that he was so grateful for PACASAC because he was feeding his siblings on the weekends, which breaks my heart. But mom worked, and so he was providing for his siblings. So all of them got PACASAC. And one of the things that we really focus on in PACASAC is that everything is easy for the kids to make by themselves. So he was grateful that he was able to have those easy meals ready for the kids that he can provide for his siblings.
7: Wow. Really, he's thrown into adulthood.
8: It's crazy. But we hear those kind of stories all the time.
7: So what happens over the summer months where you're not talking a weekend anymore?
8: Right. So we also provide summer PACASAC. So students can sign up through their schools. So that's how we have them sign up throughout the school year as well. And then we provide some meals over the summer.
7: Do you get involved with some of the local agencies that might be able to help them during the week or get some sort of financial assistance brought into the families?
8: Yeah. So our resource center where we do our job development, we always invite the families to come. And we either can provide a resource if we've got the funding for it, or we know somebody who can. So we're really good at connecting the families for everything that they need.
7: And you mentioned earlier that you actually help with resumes and things like that.
8: Yes. So we help with resumes. We help them get their IDs, their birth certificates, social security cards. We also have a job club, which is really cool. So they're able to attend a class and learn how they can edit their own resumes, interview skills, things along those lines.
7: A lot has changed with computers and resume writing and everything. Now we have AI, and have you used those types of services to help improve resumes?
8: We do. We utilize AI to usually we'll write the resume and then we'll throw it into AI and be like, hey, does this read well? Because a lot of the employers now are also using it to just read through the resumes. And so it's changed how we're formatting the resumes and what we're putting in them. So yes,
7: wow.
8: We do utilize it as much as we can.
7: Wow, it's changed so quickly. It's amazing.
8: It's crazy.
7: What do you think are the biggest gaps in our area nowadays? Gaps that not even your organization can help?
8: That's a heavy question.
7: It is.
8: There's a lot of gaps when it comes to how much people make versus how much the cost of living is. We've seen that big gap. There's not enough affordable housing. And so even though, like even our PACASAC families, we're seeing that even though mom and dad are working, they're barely affording their rents. And if they are, you know, sometimes they're not. And we have students that are living in their cars. So, which is heartbreaking. But that's a big gap, is the housing crisis.
7: And it really does affect all of you.
8: It really does. Yeah.
7: Talk about the importance of your volunteers. You mentioned before how Pack the Park will have hundreds of volunteers. Mm-hmm. What about throughout the rest of the year? How much do you lean on that volunteer?
8: If anybody wants to volunteer with us, we lean on them pretty heavy. We have things from our office work to we throw 4 events a year that some of them only require a few volunteers, but a lot of them require up to 300 or 400 volunteers. So, but during the week, we can have people that help in our offices. We pack bags in our office as well as some of our partners. So they always need volunteers. And then we always need help with like landscaping because we've got a couple of properties for low income that people can live in. And then at our veteran support center, they always need help with like their clothing closet and things like that.
7: So looking ahead into the future, what concerns you most and what gives you the most hope?
8: I think what gives me, I'm going to start with the most hope, is that when I go out in the community and I talk about what we do, people are always excited to help and they always follow through. You know, I feel like a lot of times I hear, oh, there's no follow through. People are just, they hear what you do and that's it. but I see it all the time. And I think there's a lot of hope in what people are willing to do to help. Concerning the most, it just goes back to that housing crisis, that there isn't enough affordable housing. And even when they call it affordable housing, it's still not for our families. So that makes it really hard.
7: I wonder how many people are living in their cars in our area.
8: I don't know about Hillsborough, but Pasco, it's a lot. Our homeless population is going up. We're seeing that. It just stinks. A lot of people are coming from different areas, moving here, and there's just not housing for them.
7: And when you say a lot, is there any sort of number? I mean, are we talking a few dozen? Could it be in the hundreds?
8: It could be in the hundreds. Yeah, I could probably pull numbers and get them for you, but it's been a significant increase over the last year.
7: And then you also mentioned earlier that you help out veterans as well. Mm-hmm. What, maybe not exact numbers, but is there a large number of veterans that are also homeless?
8: Yes. So most of the people that come to our support center are homeless, but there are a lot of resources for veterans. So we usually are able to connect them to those housing resources, at least to help for a small amount of time. So usually it's 3 to 6 months. And in that meantime, we're helping them get their disability benefits. We're helping them get jobs. So hopefully they can sustain after.
7: How do they even get to that point? They shouldn't. Of all the people, like the veterans should never get to the point where we're talking about homelessness. And I realize mental illness can sometimes come into the play, maybe actually often in these cases, but still, they should never be homeless.
8: Mental health does play a really big part in what we're seeing. And so we work alongside BayCare to help with that, which is really cool. They've been a great asset to us. Other than that, it's really just not knowing where the resources are. So we have provided that place where one-stop shop, they can come and get all of those resources. And a lot of those resources come to us. So they hang out at our support center. So they're just going to who they need.
7: So how you have packed the sack, you need a whole bunch of different products and whatnot. How do you get everything you need to help these different populations?
8: It's all funding. That's exactly where it all comes from. Unfortunately, everything comes down to money, right? But we do have people who are willing to just donate it, which is really cool, especially like our support center. We'll get donations all the time of clothing and food and hygiene products. And then with Pack a Sack, it's the same thing. We have organizations that will do food drives, and it's whole communities coming together to provide that food for us.
7: How about some of the locals? We have some pretty large supermarkets in Florida. Do any of them step forward and help you out at all?
8: Sometimes. Sometimes they will through sponsorships.
7: Our guest this morning is Jess McElveen from One Community Now. 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
8: October 24th from 10 to 3 in downtown Newport Richey at Sims Park.
7: And where can we learn more about One Community Now?
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7: Our guest this morning is Jess McElveen from One Community Now. And this is How We See It.
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Sarah. My name's Francesca. Happy Labor Day weekend. 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

Cornhole, throwing a frisbee, or having a backyard water balloon fight? Sounds about right. I'm Maria from the Spirit FM Morning Show. 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

Olivia, I hope you're enjoying your Labor Day weekend and these double plays that have been happening. We are so glad that you're listening, and I hope you aren't laboring today. Hope you're getting a little time to relax. Happy Labor Day.

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Hey, I'm Davis from the Spirit FM Morning Show. In Matthew's Gospel, Jesus said, "Come to me, all you who labor and are burdened, and I will give you rest." Allow yourself to rest in Jesus this Labor Day weekend. You deserve it.

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Let's celebrate the fruits of our labor with some delicious homemade treats. 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Happy Labor Day weekend.

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1: The following universal prayer is attributed to Pope Clement XI. In the name of the Father, and of the Son, and of the Holy Spirit. Amen. Lord, I believe in you. Increase my faith. I trust in you. Strengthen my trust. I love you. Let me love you more and more. I am sorry for my sins. Deepen my sorrow. I worship you as my first beginning. I long for you as my last end. I praise you as my constant helper and call on you as my loving protector. Guide me by your wisdom. Correct me with your justice. Comfort me with your mercy. Protect me with your power. I offer you, Lord, my thoughts to be fixed on you, my words to have you for their theme, my actions to reflect my love for you, my sufferings to be endured for your greater glory. I want to do what you ask of me in the way you ask, for as long as you ask, because you ask it. Lord, enlighten my understanding, strengthen my will, purify my heart and make me holy. Help me to repent of my past sins and to resist temptation in the future. Help me to rise above my human weaknesses and to grow stronger as a Christian. Let me love you, my Lord and my God, and see myself as I really am, a pilgrim in this world, a Christian, called to respect and love all those whose lives I touch, those in authority over me, or those under my authority, my friends and my enemies. Help me to conquer anger with gentleness, greed by generosity, apathy by fervor. Help me to forget myself and reach out towards others. Make me prudent in planning, courageous in taking risks. Make me patient in suffering, unassuming in prosperity. Keep me, Lord, attentive in prayer, temperate in food and drink, diligent in my work, firm in my good intentions. Let my conscience be clear, my conduct without fault, my speech blameless, my life well ordered. Put me on guard against my human weaknesses. Let me cherish your love for me, keep your law, and come at last to your salvation. Teach me to realize that this world is passing, that my true future is the happiness of heaven, that life on earth is short, and the life to come eternal. Help me to prepare for death with a proper fear of judgment, but a greater trust in your goodness. Lead me safely through death to the endless joy of heaven. Grant this through Christ our Lord. Amen. In the name of the Father, and of the Son, and of the Holy Spirit. Amen.
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In the name of the Father, and of the Son, and of the Holy Spirit, the Lord be with you. My brothers and sisters, let us acknowledge our sins and so prepare ourselves to celebrate the sacred mysteries. You were sent to heal the contrite of heart. Lord, have mercy. You came to call sinners. Christ, have mercy. You are seated at the right hand of the Father to intercede for us. Lord, have mercy. May Almighty God have mercy on us, forgive us our sins, and bring us to everlasting life.

Let us pray. O God, by whom we are redeemed and receive adoption, look graciously upon your beloved sons and daughters, that those who believe in Christ may receive true freedom and an everlasting inheritance. Through our Lord Jesus Christ, your Son,

Our reading from the book of the prophet Ezekiel. Thus says the Lord, "You, son of man, I have appointed watchmen for the house of Israel. When you hear me say anything, you shall warn them for me. If I tell the wicked, 'O wicked one, you shall surely die,' and you do not speak out to dissuade the wicked from his way, the wicked shall die for his guilt, but I will hold you responsible for his death. But if you warn the wicked, trying to turn him from his way, and he refuses to turn from his way, he shall die for his guilt, but you shall save yourself." The word of the Lord.

A reading from the letter of St. Paul to the Romans. Brothers and sisters, owe nothing to anyone except to love one another. For the one who loves one another has fulfilled the law. The commandments, you shall not commit adultery, you shall not kill, you shall not steal, you shall not covet, and whatever other commandment there may be, are all summed up in this saying. Namely, you shall love your neighbor as yourself. Love does no evil to the neighbor. Hence, love is the fulfillment of the law. This is the word of the Lord.

0: Lord be with you. A reading from the Holy Gospel according to Matthew. Jesus said to his disciples, "If your brother sins against you, go and tell him his fault between you and him alone. If he listens to you, you have won over your brother. If he does not listen, take one or two others along with you, so that every fact may be established on the testimony of two or three witnesses. If he refuses to listen to them, tell the church. If he refuses to listen even to the church, then treat him as you would a Gentile or a tax collector. Amen, I say to you, whatever you bind on earth shall be bound in heaven, and whatever you loose on earth shall be loosed in heaven. Again, amen, I say to you, if two of you agree on earth about anything for which they are to pray, it shall be granted to them by my heavenly Father. For where two or three are gathered together in my name, there am I in the midst of them." The Gospel of the Lord. Matthew's Gospel is very structured, and they're very clear, like, sections within his Gospel, and it kind of recalls the Pentateuch because it's organized into, like, these five sections. In the particular section of Matthew's Gospel that we're in, you'd almost call it, like, teachings about the church. And today we hear what Jesus expects of his church. And it's an eminently practical teaching on fraternal correction. It's this four-step process for church discipline. He introduces it saying to his disciples, He's not talking to the crowds. He's talking to his disciples, right? Those who are on board with his mission, who have accepted him as the Messiah. So it's important for us to hear what he has to say. This is kind of an internal discipline, right? If your brother sins against you, right? Those who have been baptized into Christ, as we heard in that opening prayer that I prayed as Mass began, is that we've been adopted by God the Father, which means we really are brothers and sisters. Right? People kind of use that term loosely and talk about the brotherhood of humanity, which is true. But then it's also used kind of loosely in other circumstances, like college fraternities. Well, they don't have a common mother and a father. They're not actual siblings. We actually have a common mother and a common father. That makes us brothers and sisters, like, really and truly. So when Jesus talks about if your brother sins against you, he's talking about those who have been brought into this family of God, those who have been brought into this covenant communion, something that Jesus died to make happen. And so what he teaches going forward is he wants each one of us to be committed to that same communion that he thought was worth dying for. It's really important. One of the other fascinating things is he mentions if your brother sins against you in this passage. If you go back to Matthew chapter 5, he talks about if your brother has something against you. In other words, if you were the one to sin against your brother, here's what you're supposed to do. And what's fascinating when you bring those two passages together, whether you are the one who sinned or the one who was sinned against, you both have a responsibility to restore communion and reconcile. Reconciliation is the mission of Christ. It is the mission of the church. And so what he has to teach is really important that we take this to heart. And so the first step that he lays out for us is individual fraternal correction. Go and tell him his fault between you and him alone. You and him alone. In other words, don't go and gossip with somebody else about your brother's sins against you. That does nothing to reestablish communion between you and the brother who has sinned against you. In fact, that can actually make communion that much harder. What usually gossip and slander comes from is taking on a sort of victim mentality and trying to form a communion around that victimhood that is opposed to the person who offended you. You're actually like, it's actually somewhat arrogant, because the only true victim for sins died for all of our sins in order to reconcile us to one another, and he didn't hold it against us. He uses his victimhood in order to reconcile humanity. By our gossip and our slandering and damaging people's reputation, we're actually breaking from that communion and opposing the very mission of Christ himself. Not good. Go and tell him his fault between you and him alone. Jesus doesn't seem to think that this goes against his earlier teaching, judge not lest you be judged. He seems to think that if your brother really has sinned against you, that doesn't mean you just turn a blind eye to it. Acknowledge it for what it is and address it with that person. If he listens to you, you have won over your brother, and that's the goal. And so the approach isn't one of sort of vengeance and shaming the brother, but one of pointing out his fault and saying, hey, let's make this right. It's restorative justice. And restorative justice is merciful. Throughout this whole discipline that Jesus himself is laying out, I hope you see how justice and mercy go hand in hand. It's not about neglecting real objective sin. It's about recognizing it, and then rather than sort of condemning your brother to isolation, it's seeking reconciliation. Let's make things right. The second step, if he does not listen, is now group correction. Take one or two others along with you so that every fact may be established on the testimony of two or three witnesses. And Jesus here is kind of alluding to a practice back in Deuteronomy 19:15. And Jesus is getting a little legal on us. Because the law and love were meant to go together. Things become problematic when you separate the two. But the two witnesses are there to establish the truth, the facts about what happened in the claims and counterclaims. Because the truth matters, and justice matters, and relationship matters. And that's not opposed to mercy. It also helps for one who, like, has been, at least believes he's been offended. Maybe you've been in situations, I know I have, where, like, somebody does something and I take offense at it. But, like, taking two witnesses with me, I can kind of, like, reason things out and realize, like, oh, I'm the one who's off base here. And so I'm the one who needs to be corrected because I'm not seeing correctly. And so it's helpful. Again, this is all about the service of communion between brothers and sisters. It's not about, like, poking at each other's egos and tearing each other down. It's not that kind of a confrontation. The third step, if the one does not listen to even the person as well as the two and three witnesses, ecclesial correction. If he refuses to listen to them, tell the church. Notice he didn't say tell the church first. We have a lot of people who will come to priests and say, so-and-so did this. It was like, well, did you talk to them? Like, Jesus expects us to be mature in our faith and to maturely work out the real issues that are inevitably going to come up among imperfect people, sinful people. Telling the church is only the second to last resort, because if they don't listen to the church, that takes us to the fourth step in all of this. The fourth step is excommunication, and this is being taught by Jesus. If he refuses to listen even to the church, then let him be to you as a Gentile or a tax collector. The passage that I read says, treat him as you would a Gentile or tax collector. But the literal Greek says, let him be to you as a Gentile or tax collector. In other words, it's a question of status. They've gone from being a brother to being something like a Gentile or a tax collector, meaning outside of the communion of this brotherhood that we call the church, this family of the church. And even at that point, there's still an openness to reconciliation, even as they're being cut off and excommunicated. Excommunication is supposed to be medicinal and remedial, an invitation to come back into that communion with the church, because Well, reconciliation with the church is inseparable from reconciliation with God. That's hard for us to hear, but that's true. But that reconciliation, that door to reconciliation, remains open from the church. The excommunication is meant to manifest to them that their wrongdoing has brought about a breakdown in this communion. We want this communion, but as long as you keep choosing not to repent, you're the one who has broken off that communion. Door to reconciliation remains open. This is coming from Jesus' own lips. A Gentile and a tax collector was publicly recognized as excommunicants in Jesus' day. But we remember, too, how Jesus taught Gentiles and tax collectors. Even though they were broken off from that communion, he still reached out to them in the hopes that they would be reconciled, in the hopes that they would turn away from the sin, in the hopes that they would be restored to communion with the family of God, because that's where we all belong. But we must also grapple with the real possibility that I can exclude myself from it, that people can exclude themselves from it. So just like the sacraments and the doctrines of the church, the actual relationships among members of Christ's body are vitally crucial. We really are brothers and sisters. Let's live so as to maintain this communion that Jesus bled and died for. He thought it was that important. Let it be that important to you. Let's set aside our egos and let us love one another, even if it means fraternal correction. I believe in one God, the Father Almighty, maker of heaven and earth, of all things visible and invisible. I believe in one Lord Jesus Christ, the only begotten Son of God, born of the Father before all ages, God from God, light from light, true God from true God, begotten, not made, consubstantial with the Father. Through him all things were made, for us men and for our salvation. He came down from heaven, and by the Holy Spirit was incarnate of the Virgin Mary and became man. For our sake he was crucified under Pontius Pilate. He suffered death and was buried, and rose again on the third day, in accordance with the Scriptures. He ascended into heaven and is seated at the right hand of the Father. He will come again in glory to judge the living and the dead, and his kingdom will have no end. I believe in the Holy Spirit, the Lord, the giver of life, who proceeds from the Father and the Son, who with the Father and the Son is adored and glorified, who has spoken through the prophets. I believe in one holy Catholic and apostolic church. I confess one baptism for the forgiveness of sins, and I look forward to the resurrection of the dead and the life of the world to come. Amen. Let us bring our prayers and petitions before the Lord, trusting in his love and providence.
1: The response will be, Lord, graciously hear us.
0: Lord, graciously hear us.
1: Strengthen the bond between the members of the church and heal all division. Lord, hear us.
0: Lord, graciously hear us.
1: May the Holy Spirit help unite people across cultures, races, and religions. Lord, hear us.
0: Lord, graciously hear us.
1: Provide for those who are unemployed, underemployed, or unable to work with the help that they need. Lord, hear us.
0: Lord, graciously hear us.
1: Fill those in this community who teach the faith with knowledge and inspiration to share that faith joyfully. Lord, hear us.
0: Lord, graciously hear us.
1: We pray for those requesting our prayers, Mike Reske, Maribel Chismaza, Willow Wallace, James Shear, Sue Gerling, Mary Ann Miola, Carolyn Resnick, Frank Lito, and for the intentions in the prayer boxes. Lord, hear us.
0: Lord, graciously hear us.
1: We also pray for those who have recently died, Timothy Carter, Monsignor Ade Foynes. May they soon know joy and the fullness of heaven. Lord, hear us.
0: Lord, graciously hear us.
1: Grant every needed blessing to the living and the deceased children diagnosed with cancer for whom this Mass is offered. Lord, hear us.
0: Lord, graciously hear us.
1: And let us now offer the prayers and petitions we hold in the silence of our hearts. Lord, hear us.
0: Lord, graciously hear us. God of justice and truth, hear our prayers and grant us all that leads to unity with you. We ask this through Christ our Lord. Pray, brothers and sisters, that my sacrifice and yours may be acceptable to God, the Almighty Father.

0: Give us the gift of true prayer and peace. Graciously grant that through this offering, we may do fitting homage to your divine majesty. And by partaking of the sacred mystery, we may be faithfully united in mind and heart. Through Christ our Lord.
1: Amen.
0: The Lord be with you. Lift up your hearts. Let us give thanks to the Lord our God. It is truly right and just that we should give you thanks and praise, O God, Almighty Father, for all you do in this world through our Lord Jesus Christ. For though the human race is divided by dissension and discord, yet we know that by testing us you change our hearts to prepare them for reconciliation. Even more, by your Spirit you move human hearts that enemies may speak to each other again, adversaries join hands, and people seek to meet together. By the working of your power, it comes about, O Lord, that hatred is overcome by love, revenge gives way to forgiveness, and discord is changed to mutual respect. Therefore, as we give you ceaseless thanks with the choirs of heaven, we cry out to your majesty on earth, and without end we acclaim.

You therefore, Almighty Father, we bless through Jesus Christ, your Son, who comes in your name. He himself is the word that brings salvation, the hand you extend to sinners, the way by which your peace is offered to us. When we ourselves had turned away from you on account of our sins, you brought us back to be reconciled, O Lord, so that converted at last to you, we might love one another through your Son, whom for our sake you handed over to death. And now, celebrating the reconciliation Christ has brought us, we entreat you, sanctify these gifts by the outpouring of your Spirit, that they may become the body and blood of your Son, whose command we fulfill when we celebrate these mysteries. For when about to give his life to set us free, as he reclined at supper, he himself took bread into his hands, and giving you thanks, he said the blessing, broke the bread, and gave it to his disciples, saying, "Take this, all of you, and eat of it, for this is my body, which will be given up for you." In a similar way, on that same evening, he took the chalice of blessing in his hands, confessing your mercy, and gave the chalice to his disciples, saying, "Take this, all of you, and drink from it, for this is the chalice of my blood, the blood of the new and eternal covenant, which will be poured out for you and for many for the forgiveness of sins. Do this in memory of me."

Celebrating, therefore, the memorial of the death and resurrection of your Son, who left us this pledge of his love, we offer you what you have bestowed on us, the sacrifice of perfect reconciliation. Holy Father, we humbly beseech you to accept us also, together with your Son, and in this saving banquet, graciously to endow us with his very Spirit, who takes away everything that estranges us from one another. May he make your church a sign of unity and an instrument of your peace among all people. And may he keep us in communion with Leo our Pope and Gregory our Bishop and all the bishops and your entire people. Just as you have gathered us now at the table of your Son, so also bring us together with the glorious Virgin Mary, Mother of God, with your blessed apostles and all the saints, with our brothers and sisters and those of every race and tongue who have died in your friendship. Bring us to share with them the unending banquet of unity in a new heaven and a new earth, where the fullness of your peace will shine forth in Christ Jesus our Lord.

At the Savior's command, informed by divine teaching, we dare to say, Our Father, who art in heaven, hallowed be thy name. Thy kingdom come, thy will be done, on earth as it is in heaven. Give us this day our daily bread, and forgive us our trespasses, as we forgive those who trespass against us. And lead us not into temptation, but deliver us from evil. Deliver us, Lord, we pray, from every evil. Graciously grant peace in our days, that by the help of your mercy, we may be always free from sin and safe from all distress, as we await the blessed hope and the coming of our Savior, Jesus Christ. Lord Jesus Christ, who said to your apostles, Peace I leave you, my peace I give you, look not on our sins, but on the faith of your church, and graciously grant her peace and unity in accordance with your will, who live and reign forever and ever. The peace of the Lord be with you always. Let us offer each other the sign of peace.

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Blessed are those called to the supper of the Lamb. Lord, I am not worthy that you should enter under my roof, but only say the word and my soul will be saved.

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I love you above all things, and I desire you to come into my soul. As I cannot now receive you sacramentally, come spiritually into my heart. I embrace you and unite myself wholly to you. Do not permit me ever to become separated from you. 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With burning soul and prayer, I beseech you to fix in my heart lively sentiments of faith, hope, and charity, true contrition for my sins, and a firm purpose of amendment. 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They have pierced my hands and my feet. They have numbered all my bones.

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1: Amen.
0: The Lord be with you. And may Almighty God bless you, the Father, and the Son, and the Holy Spirit. 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
1: Work is a gift. It's Fernando from The Way Home. 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

Cause you're good. Does summer ever actually end here in Florida? Hey there, I'm Davis from the Spirit FM Morning Show. The heat may not go away, but yeah, summer is coming to an end. I hope you are getting the most out of this 3-day Labor Day weekend. Enjoy the double plays, my friend, and thanks for hanging out.

I speak with human eloquence and angelic ecstasy, but don't love, I'm nothing but the creaking of a rusty gate. If I speak God's word with power, revealing all of his mysteries and making everything as plain as day, and if I have faith to say to a mountain, jump, and it jumps, but I don't love, I'm nothing. If I give all I own to the poor, or even go to the stake to be burned as a martyr, but I don't love, I've gone nowhere. So, no matter what I say, no matter what I believe, no matter what I do, I'm bankrupt without love.

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As we celebrate the hardworking men and women who make our communities thrive, let's take a moment to remember the importance of rest and family. Whether you're spending the day with loved ones or enjoying a backyard barbecue or simply taking a break from the hustle and bustle, may you find peace and remember to thank Jesus for all of his blessings. My blessings are busy destroying my house right now, but hey, we're together. Have a wonderful Labor Day weekend.

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0: 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Hey, it's Olivia. Thanks so much for listening on this Labor Day weekend. 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Happy Labor Day.
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Hey, John Morris here wishing you and your family and friends a safe and restful holiday weekend. 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

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Could Labor Day get any better? Hey there, I'm Davis from the Spirit FM Morning Show. I hope your Labor Day weekend is filled with all the things. 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

Olivia, I hope you're enjoying your Labor Day weekend and these double plays that have been happening. We are so glad that you're listening, and I hope you aren't laboring today. Hope you're getting a little time to relax. Happy Labor Day.

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my name's Francesca. Happy Labor Day weekend. We always love the weekend, and we especially love a 3-day weekend. 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

0: Happy Labor Day weekend. John Morris wishing you a restful and spirit-filled holiday. Remember, God saw all that he had made, and it was very good. 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

Hey, I'm Davis from the Spirit FM Morning Show. In Matthew's Gospel, Jesus said, "Come to me, all you who labor and are burdened, and I will give you rest." Allow yourself to rest in Jesus this Labor Day weekend. You deserve it.

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Let's celebrate the fruits of our labor with some delicious homemade treats. Whether you're whipping up a classic apple pie, cooking up grandma's secret recipe, or crafting a gourmet dessert, may your kitchen be filled with the sweet smell of success and the sounds of a Spirit FM double play weekend. Don't forget those cookies in the oven. Happy Labor Day weekend.

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